We do have at least one good winner, so let's clear those cards. Get ready for game 7. Hey, jackpot time. That's awesome. All right. So once again, we do have at least one good winner for game 6.

All right, while we're continuing to verify, there is a Gishnina boil water advisory at Oak Court. And Mohawk Council of Okwazusti advising residents on Oak Court in Gishnina. Recent drinking water sample collected by DIHE Water Wastewater Program has tested positive for bacteria. As a precaution, a boil water advisory is now in effect for all residents on Oak Court in Gishnina. So please keep that in mind. If you have any questions, your Water Wastewater Program Manager, Lori Bova, can be reached at 360-8653. All right, so I've cleared the phone lines. We'll be starting the next game in 30 seconds. Once again, the phone lines are clear. If you've been trying to get through, we'll be starting the next game in 30 seconds.

Okay, everybody, five winners in that one. Five winners on that game. Splitting 700 American, we're going to give them $140 U.S. each for five winners going once, twice, three times. That game is closed to five winners, $140 American each. Game six is closed. All right, everybody, welcome to game seven, Progressive Jackpot time. Since we missed last week for our technical issue, we have added $250 Canadian to the Progressive Jackpot, and that amount now sits at $8,000 Canadian. So that's what you'll play for right now, $8,000 Canadian. Get a bingo in the first five numbers called in this game right now, and that big prize is yours. If we have to go further than five numbers, consolation prize comes into play for $1,500 Canadian, and $250 gets added to next week's prize. So good luck, everybody. We're looking for a regular bingo on your olive-colored full sheets. Outside four corners count, and you can use your free space. Regular bingo, five numbers or less for $8,000 Canadian. Good luck, everybody. Here we go. Your first number is B13. I'll say you one. B13.

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N41. Gaya Lidawasa Unska. N41. Okay, we're going to verify. Hold on to your cards. We are verifying. All right, we do have at least one good winner, so we can clear those cards. Get ready for our last game of the night on the brown half sheets. We'll be looking for a double bingo for our community fund at game 8 for an undetermined prize amount. Once again, we do have at least one good winner for the consolation prize. And the next time we play for the Progressive Jackpot Prize will be on July 28th. And that is because we have Christmas in July next week. That's awesome. So we're excited about that. And when we do Christmas in July, we also have a Black Friday sale.

0: All right, everybody, one winner on that one. It's Lena Perry. Congratulations to you, Lena. You've got yourself $1,500 Canadian. One winner for the consolation prize. We're going to go once, twice, three times. That game is closed to one winner, $1,500 Canadian. Congratulations, game seven is closed. All right, so before we start game eight, let me have that.
1: Let me see that one.
0: Okay, thank you. All right, so before we start game eight, I would like to remind you next week we have Christmas in July. So we'll have a special bingo for that. And we also have our Black Friday sale this Friday. All right, everybody, here's how we're going to do it on Friday for the Black Friday sale. Buy three, get one free. You buy three $20 gift cards, and you get one $20 gift card for free. You can only buy them here at CKON this Friday. What is it, July 17th from 9 a.m. to 5 p.m. They're closed for lunch between 11 and 12. So buy three, get one free. Spend $60 and get $80 worth of CKON Radio Bingo gift certificates. And they can be redeemed anywhere. But the only place you can buy them is here at CKON. So Black Friday this Friday. And then we'll have our big Christmas in July bingo on Tuesday, July 21st. Okay? All right, everybody. Let's get started with Game 8 Double Bingo Brown Half Sheet. Looking to let you know the outside four corners can count as one of your bingos. And looking at the community fund recipients, Dagwa Hunji Ganowe. We carry the stick program and also the Brass Horse Women's Softball Team. So on behalf of both organizations, Nyawit Goa, for playing CKON Radio Bingo and thereby supporting their cause. Last time we played the Community Fund at Game 8, it was worth $1,277 Canadian. Tonight we play for an undetermined prize amount until we get a card count and how many Community Fund half sheets were sold for the night. All right, everybody, here we go. Double bingo. And yes, the outside four corners can count as one of your bingos. Your first number is G53, Wisknawasa Asa, G53.

067. Yayak the wasajada. 067. I-27, the Wasajada, I-27. Remember, you have to have a double bingo on this one. And yes, the outside four corners can count as one of your bingos. So continuing for the double bingo, your next number, I-22, the Wasadegani, I-22.

0: All right, we're going to verify. Hold on to your cards. We are verifying. So once again, Black Friday sale this Friday at CKON Studios only, 9 a.m. to 5 p.m. We're going to be closed for lunch between 11 and 12. And buy three, get one free. We do have at least one good winner for game eight. We do have at least one good winner for game eight. And of course, Christmas in July. All right, so quickies, 200 American, games 1 through 6, 1,000 American each. Jackpot, two parts. We'll do 2,000 for the double bingo. We'll do 4,000 for a coverall. And don't forget our Black Friday sale this Friday. So looking forward to it. And Christmas in July bingo is Tuesday, July 21st. 2 winners on that one. 2 winners. They will split an undetermined... All right, so 2 winners splitting an undetermined prize amount. We're going to go once, twice, 3 times. That game is closed to 2 winners. And again, an undetermined prize amount splitting that up. Going once, twice, 3 times. That game is closed to 2 winners. Congratulations. All right, so what we'll do right now is take a short commercial break, and then we'll be back in a flash with your entire winners list and your chance to win free cards for Tuesday, July 21st, our Christmas in July bingo. All right, and don't forget, tune in tomorrow morning with the quickie card you played tonight, the blue quickie, and you'll have a chance to win $250 American. We're going to be doing 2 free spaces tomorrow, so we'll end up with 2 winners of $250 American each. So we're excited about that, okay? All right, so again, we'll be right back after these messages.
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0: Hey, everybody, it's Ring Cook. Join me as I broadcast live from the 2026 Akwesasne Art Market. It's happening at Generations Park this Saturday, and I'll be broadcasting from the event 10 a.m. to 1 p.m. It's a day-long event featuring free admission, free parking. 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And there'll be artists, there'll be craftspeople, there'll be food vendors, entertainers, demonstrators. It's going to be awesome. And it's happening at Generations Park this Saturday, the 2026 Akwesasne Art Market. I will see you there. All right, everybody, welcome back. We've got your winner's list for you. And your winner's list goes like this. For Quickie Game 1, she got all of our winning underway. Karen Oliver. Good for you, Karen. Our first winner of the night, $100 Canadian. For Quickie Game 2, we had two winners, Lisa Cameron and Chris Lazor. They get $50 Canadian each. For Quickie Game 3, Green won on Darlene McNamara. Also, Veronica Thompson and Lori Cook, they get $34 Canadian each. For game number one of the big package, we had four winners, Al Boba, also Annette Poitias, Felicia Jock, and Hillary Jacobs. So those are our winners for game number one, and they get $100 American each. For game number two, it's Tom Dibo, $300 American. For game three, Larry Oaks, $400 American. Game four, Corey Sunday, $500 American. Game five, Ginger Seymour, $600 American. We had five winners for game number six. They are Andrea Cook, Linda Sunday, Kimberly Avery, Patrick Benedict, and Esther Dufresne. So they get $140 American each. For game number seven, one winner for the consolation prize, Lena Perry for $1,500 Canadian. And for game number eight, two winners splitting an undetermined prize amount. They are Lori Thomas and Wallace Jacobs Jr. So those are your game eight winners. Congratulations. All right, so we are looking at our giveaway now. Let's go to the phone lines, and we will take callers 19 through 28. Callers 19 through 28, we're looking for the 20th number called in game five. What was the 20th number called in game five? And we are looking for callers 19 through 28 to tell us the 20th number called in game five. All right. So the phone lines are open and our operators are taking the calls. Callers 19 through 28, we're looking for the 20th number called in game five. If you're one of the 10 callers through with the right number that we're looking for, you'll win the free seven-card package, half sheet, and quickie pack for next week's bingo. All right, one other item before I leave, Gishtane Boyle Water Advisory, Oak Court. MCA advising residents on Oak Court in Gishtane that a recent drinking water sample collected by the DIHE Water Wastewater Program has tested positive for bacteria. As a precaution, a boil water advisory is now in effect for all residents on Oak Court. So I want to make sure everybody knew that. We'll leave you with some Tears for Fears. Have a great night. Big Tone is taking care of the calls right now, as we mentioned, looking for callers 19 through 28 for the 20th number called in game five for our free card giveaway. And it's actually Kevin who's in next. He will take care of you for the rest of the night. Take care, everyone. On a good one.

for all the phone calls. I do have all of our winners. We'll get back to Amy Winehouse in just a second. But we'd like to say congratulations to Connie Thompson, also Carol Adore, Andre, Rita McDermott, Todd the Snoring. I'm sorry, I can't read his writing. So I'm trying my best. Dale Tucker, it looks like Margaret Thomas Jock, Joanne Champagne, also Michelle Rodriguez, Rena Puri, and Jasmine David. So congratulations to you. Sorry if I messed up some of the names, but yeah, I hard to read his writing. But back to Amy Winehouse. It's 97.3 CKON.

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0: For tonight, mostly clear with a low around 62 Fahrenheit or 17 Celsius. Increasing clouds tomorrow with a slight chance of an afternoon shower or thunderstorm. High near 81 Fahrenheit, 27 Celsius. And then tomorrow night, partly cloudy, low around 55 Fahrenheit or 13 Celsius. Or for Friday, sunny with a high near 77 Fahrenheit, 25 Celsius. And then looking ahead to Saturday, looking at partly sunny skies with a chance of a shower. We're in a high of 78 Fahrenheit, 26 Celsius. It is 9:01 and currently 73 Fahrenheit. That is 23 Celsius. 97.3 CKON.
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Here's your forecast for Aquazusta and surrounding area for tonight. Mostly clear with a low around 62 Fahrenheit or 17 Celsius. Tomorrow, increasing clouds with a slight chance of an afternoon shower or thunderstorm in there with a high near 81 Fahrenheit or 27 Celsius. Becoming partly cloudy tomorrow night, low around 55 Fahrenheit or 13 Celsius. And looking ahead to Friday, looking at sunny, with a high of 77 Fahrenheit, 25 Celsius. And then for Saturday, partly sunny with a chance of showers, a high near 78 Fahrenheit, that is 26 Celsius. And it is 9:30, and we are currently sitting at 73 Fahrenheit, that's 23 Celsius.

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0: Join me, the untamed child, Buck Wild, as Team CKON gets back on the road. This Sunday, July 19th, it's the 45th annual Malone Car Show. 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

0: weather.
1: Here's your forecast for Alcazusta and the surrounding area for tonight. Mostly clear, low around 62 Fahrenheit or 17 Celsius. Tomorrow, increasing clouds with a slight chance of afternoon shower or a thunderstorm. High near 81 Fahrenheit or 27 Celsius. Tomorrow night, becoming partly cloudy, low around 55 Fahrenheit or 13 Celsius. And then sunny for Friday with a high of 77 Fahrenheit, 25 Celsius. Looking ahead to Saturday, partly sunny with a chance of showers with a high near 78 Fahrenheit. That's 26 Celsius. And it is 9:59. We're currently sitting at a temperature of 68 Fahrenheit. That is 20 Celsius.

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Sego Sego, always the woman here, inviting you to join us every Wednesday morning at 8:30 on the Get Up and Go Morning Show. A lucky bingo player who played the blue quickie cards from last night's radio bingo will have a chance to win $250 American cash. Degani de wat nyawet, wiskni wasani got wistage, ostu neha. Courtesy of the Akwesasne Convenience Store Association. All you have to do is hang on to your blue quickie card and listen for the free space number. If you have the matching number, you have 9 minutes and 73 seconds to call us to claim your cash. We will call out free space numbers until we get a winner or up to 25 free space numbers, whatever comes first. If we do not get a winner, the cash will roll over and be added to next week's cash. The Akwesasne Convenience Store Association members include 37 West Lounge, 37C Cannabis Company, Action Race Parts, Akwesasne Mini Mart, Bearsden Main Location, Bearsden Western Door, Big Boys Gas and Tobacco, CT's Country Market, Corner Convenience and More, Diamond Tobacco, East Orvis Street, and Edith May Cafe.

Join me, the untamed child, Buck Wild, as Team CKON gets back on the road. This Sunday, July 19th, it's the 45th annual Malone Car Show. I'll be there broadcasting live from 12 p.m. to 2 p.m., the 45th annual Malone Car Show. We'll see you there!

0: 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A lucky bingo player who played the blue quickie cards from last night's radio bingo will have a chance to win $250 American cash. Degani de wat nyawet, wisk ni wasani got wistage, ostu neha, courtesy of the Akwesasne Convenience Store Association. All you have to do is hang on to your blue quickie card and listen for the free space number. If you have the matching number, you have 9 minutes and 73 seconds to call us to claim your cash. We will call out free space numbers until we get a winner or up to 25 free space numbers, whatever comes first. If we do not get a winner, the cash will roll over and be added to next week's cash. The Akwesasne Convenience Store Association members include Smokey's Tobacco, Smoking Turtle and More, Speedway Plaza, Top Shelf Cannabis, Truck Stop Number 9, Wacky Tobacco Smoke Shop, Twin Leaf Gas and Tobacco Akwesasne, Twin Leaf Express in Fort Covington, Whirlwind Enterprise, Well Bills One Stop, World Famous Tobacco, and Willow Street Smoke Shop.
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Timmy, the untamed child, buck wild as Team CKON gets back on the road. 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

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A lucky bingo player who played the blue quickie cards from last night's radio bingo will have a chance to win $250 American cash. Degani de wat nyawa, wisk ni wasani got wistage, ostu neha, courtesy of the Akwesasne Convenience Store Association. All you have to do is hang on to your blue quickie card and listen for the free space number. If you have the matching number, you have 9 minutes and 73 seconds to call us to claim your cash. We will call out free space numbers until we get a winner or up to 25 free space numbers, whatever comes first. If we do not get a winner, the cash will roll over and be added to next week's cash. The Akwesasne Convenience Store Association members include Smokey's Tobacco, Smoking Turtle and More, Speedway Plaza, Top Shelf Cannabis, Truck Stop Number 9, Wacky Tobacco Smoke Shop, Twin Leaf Gas and Tobacco Akwesasne, Twin Leaf Express in Fort Covington, Whirlwind Enterprise, Wellbill's One Stop, World Famous Tobacco, and Willow Street Smoke Shop.

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Join me, the untamed child, Buck Wild, as Team CKON gets back on the road. This Sunday, July 19th, it's the 45th annual Malone Car Show. 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

0: 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A lucky bingo player who played the blue quickie cards from last night's radio bingo will have a chance to win $250 American cash. Degani de wat nyawat, wiskni wasani got wistage, ostu neha, courtesy of the Akwesasne Convenience Store Association. All you have to do is hang on to your blue quickie card and listen for the free space number. If you have the matching number, you have 9 minutes and 73 seconds to call us to claim your cash. We will call out free space numbers until we get a winner or up to 25 free space numbers, whatever comes first. If we do not get a winner, the cash will roll over and be added to next week's cash. The Akwesasne Convenience Store Association members include Flint and Stone, Keegan's Tobacco, Lawless Tobacco, Little Yellow Smoke Shop 1, Miles Square Smoke Shop, Mohawk Raceway, Red Fox Gas and Tobacco, Roadblock Billy's, Smokestacks, Smoker's Warehouse Akwesasne, Smoker's Warehouse Fort Covington, and Smoky Island.
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Sego Sego, always the woman here, inviting you to join us every Wednesday morning at 8:30 on the Get Up and Go Morning Show. A lucky bingo player who played the blue quickie cards from last night's radio bingo will have a chance to win $250 American cash. Deganida wat nyawa wiskni wasani got wistage ostuneha, courtesy of the Akwesasne Convenience Store Association. All you have to do is hang on to your blue quickie card and listen for the free space number. 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If we do not get a winner, the cash will roll over and be added to next week's cash. The Akwesasne Convenience Store Association members include 37 West Lounge, 37C Cannabis Company, Action Race Parts, Akwesasne Mini Mart, Bearsden Main Location, Bearsden Western Door, Big Boys Gas and Tobacco, CT's Country Market, Corner Convenience and More, Diamond Tobacco, East Orvis Street, and Edith May Cafe.

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A lucky bingo player who played the blue quickie cards from last night's radio bingo will have a chance to win $250 American cash. Degani de wat nyawa, wisk ni wasani got wistage, ostu neha, courtesy of the Akwesasne Convenience Store Association. All you have to do is hang on to your blue quickie card and listen for the free space number. If you have the matching number, you have 9 minutes and 73 seconds to call us to claim your cash. We will call out free space numbers until we get a winner or up to 25 free space numbers, whatever comes first. If we do not get a winner, the cash will roll over and be added to next week's cash. The Akwesasne Convenience Store Association members include Smokey's Tobacco, Smoking Turtle and More, Speedway Plaza, Top Shelf Cannabis, Truck Stop Number 9, Wacky Tobacky Smoke Shop, Twin Leaf Gas and Tobacco Akwesasne, Twin Leaf Express in Fort Covington, Whirlwind Enterprise, Wellbills One Stop, World Famous Tobacco, and Willow Street Smoke Shop.

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Not the wahwe nuni, quatnik mora, that the watatan halato, jagwe was gone. 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put the end of the lot sooner, Bahunat cow hike. There only got his sooner, Tulayat, can quats a one, I inquadum, say, him tessa, la wedo, let the water and hola to hug it, but the wahoo at noon, you got nipmula, the yatin of walato, Nana got his sooner, Toka dinna your two hug it, Nana's a what nipmula. There only Kayeri. Nika will like it, they will avoid it, Jim Jate. So I get it, you will a daliha, Unka will all, only you will a wisto, the ska will avoid it. So I get it, the ka will a daze. Yati at Gade, I the wali waluke, Gatnum canolo, nam diawan, Latina gereno, Upe home. To and so a dog, said Chita Hutihato, she not the sopanoru, so by at this. 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

0: Arizona, man. 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
0: It's always on 5 in Margaritaville, come to think of it.
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0: Hey, everybody, it's Ring Cook. Join me as I broadcast live from the 2026 Acquasaste Art Market. It's happening at Generations Park this Saturday, and I'll be broadcasting from the event 10 a.m. to 1 p.m. It's a day-long event featuring free admission, free parking. They'll also have an ATM on site, and there'll be artists, there'll be craftspeople, there'll be food vendors, entertainers, demonstrators. It's going to be awesome, and it's happening at Generations Park this Saturday, the 2026 Acquasaste Art Market. I will see you there.
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1: 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If you're more of a telephone person, I want to speak to a human. I'm sure you'll find a human at 518-483-0720, 518-483-0720. I was going through some telephone prompts yesterday, and they were offering me these options to do, and I didn't hear my option. So usually they'll say, okay, for anything else, press, 4,000, whatever. So I'm sitting there and I'm thinking, okay, how am I gonna, do I have to call back? I'm not getting the right prompt. So I just said it. Representative, right? Kind of like sneaking it in there, right? Even though I'm sneaking against a computer, who cares, right? And it worked. I'm like, okay. And they always say, press zero if you're really just whatever. And then they'll say, okay, thank you, goodbye. So that's never any fun either. So having fun on the phone with computers and big companies that make gazillion dollars and they can't hire anyone that will work for them. They won't hire anyone that will do that job, right? So they give it to a computer, and how much money did they save just now? And we're calling them to give them more money, right? That's how that works. 97.3 CKNY, back to the Franklin County Fair. See, we went around there doing the phone call, and I went to my other place I was calling. Wow. So let's pull her back, Reed. You can enjoy the fair, plus great sponsors of the fair as well. Thank you so much to everybody that makes it happen. One of our contacts at the fair is Kim Kaiser. She's awesome. So good morning, Kim, and everybody that she works with everywhere she works. So thanks for all that you do, Kim, and we love working with you here at 97.3 CKON. Franklin County Fair, August 8th through the 16th. Here is Dylan Marlowe. It's called Boys Back Home. Yeah.

Lainey Wilson. That one's called Never Say Never on 97.3 CKON. It is a Thursday, and we've got your Acquasaste Convenience Store Association free space contest. So here's how it's going to work this morning. Because we missed last week, all right, we still want to make it up for you. And instead of doing one $500 prize, we're going to give two of you a chance to win $250 each, okay? So there'll be two free spaces drawn. So we'll get our first winner, and then we'll go for our second winner. I got to double check that with a Weast woman. She is in charge of everything I give away. So I'll double check on her to make sure that's how she wants to do it. But that's what it is, okay? If we do get one winner, we will let you know, and then we'll continue on, I believe, for another winner with more free spaces. So don't touch that dial. Keep it right where it is. We'll do your free space approximately 8:30 this morning. So we appreciate your patience on that. So usually between 8:30 and 8:40. We aim for there, okay? So if you played Radio Bingo last night, we finally got her in. We used an 800 number in place of our American lines that are still down. Don't even ask. So it looks like we are going to do Radio Bingo. We are going to do our Black Friday. We are going to do our Christmas in July, regardless on how Verizon fits in our lines. So we're going to go with it. And this Friday, we do have a Black Friday sale here at 97.3 CKON. A lot of people stock up on their Radio Bingo gift cards. And you can buy them for yourself. You can buy them. They make great gifts, right? You're going to buy three $20 Radio Bingo gift certificates, and you'll receive one $20 Radio Bingo gift certificate for free. So it's our buy three, get one free deal. Everybody loves it, and we're looking forward to seeing everybody. So here's how it's going to work. On Friday, we're going to go starting at 9 a.m. We're going to go until 11 a.m., and then we're going to shut for lunch between 11 and noon. And then we'll reopen at noon and go until 5. So you should be able to fit that in there somewhere with regards to getting into the radio station and purchasing your gift cards, okay? So that Black Friday deal is coming up on Friday. That's this Friday, July 17th, okay? And then our Christmas bingo is going to be on Tuesday, July 21st. All right, so that's how we're going to do it. And we're looking forward to it. We have your free space this morning. Again, tune in about 8:30. And I'll double check with the Weast woman how she wants me to do it, okay? So right now, we're going to beat the heat. We're going to try it. We're going to do it. We're going to always do it with Twin Leaf Stores. Twin Leaf Stores, Route 37, Acquasaste, and Fort Covington proudly have your forecast here on the Get Up and Go Morning Show. 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

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Got a couple of things going on weather-wise. First off is our air quality alert. We want to make sure that you know air quality is not very good out there. Of course, we have wildfires in Northern Ontario, and that smoke is coming down here. That's actually what saved us the other day from all that nasty weather, the severe stuff they were calling for our particular immediate listening area. And that wildfire smoke actually kept the temperature lower than it was expected to go, and that worked in our favor. And also the cold front that came through a little later. So we thank those parts of Mother Nature for not bringing us the wrath of Mother Nature. So we appreciate that. But this air quality alert is in effect until midnight tonight. So we're talking about those fine, those little particulates, I think they're called, that people with respiratory issues and heart issues end up having issues with, all right? So looking at this Thursday, we're looking for a chance of showers later today. So get ready for that. 97.3 CKON. And I don't think we're looking at a ton of showers. We will see lots of sun throughout the day today, but we do risk the run-through of scattered showers, I guess, between noon and 3, if that. All right, so sunshine today, 81 or 27. Clear skies overnight tonight, 54 or 12. And for Friday, beautiful sunshine for MIR, Mohawk International Raceway, set to go Friday night with sunshine and a high of 77, and that's 25 on the Celsius side. And looking at Saturday, we've got showers with thunderstorms possible later in the day. We'll see a high reaching 77 or 25. That's on Saturday. And then on Sunday, chance of showers in the morning, and then mostly sunny conditions. We'll see a high near 76 or 24. So that's our forecast. Again, thank you so much to Twin Leaf Stores. On the outside, we're sitting at 64 on Fahrenheit, 18 on Celsius. As we slip into some Zach Tom, it's called South of Sanity.

0: music from Tracy Byrd. It's called Love Lessons on 97.3 CKIWN. On a Thursday edition of the Get Up and Go Morning Show. Reminder, Gishtana Boil Water Advisory in effect for Oak Court. MCA advising residents on Oak Court in Gishtana. A recent drinking water sample collected by the DIHE Water Wastewater Program has tested positive for bacteria. As a result, a boil water advisory is now in effect for all residents on Oak Court. So please let your loved ones know, in case they're not listening to the radio, that you heard about Gishtana Boil Water Advisory for Oak Court. So please take that seriously. Drinking, preparing food or beverages, brushing teeth, washing fruits and vegetables, and preparing infant formula. If you're going to be doing any of those things, you are advised to boil tap water for at least 1 minute before using it for those things. So, again, the water wastewater team is working very hard to clean that up, get everything going, and working to disinfect and flush the water main, and they're going to be investigating that positive sample. So they're doing a great job staying on top of it. We appreciate that. And again, they gave the heads up, Gishtana Boil Water Advisory for Oak Court in effect now.
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My pappy said, son, you're gonna drive me to drinking if you don't stop driving that hot rod Lincoln. Have you heard the story of the hot rod race with the Fords and Lincolns was setting the pace? That story is true, I'm here to say I was driving that Model A. It's got a Lincoln motor and it's really souped up. That Model A body makes it look like a pup's. Got 8 cylinders and uses them all. Got overdrive, just won't stall. With a 4-barrel carb and a dueling sauce, with 4 different gears you can really get lost. Got safety tubes, but I ain't scared. The brakes are good, tires fair. Pulled out of San Pedro late one night. The moon and the stars was shining bright. We was driving up Grapevine Hill, passing cars like they was standing still. Sudden, in the wink of an eye, a Cadillac sedan passed us by. I said, boys, it's a mark for me. By then, the taillight was all you could see. Now, the fellas ribbed me for being behind, so I thought I'd make the Lincoln unwind. Took my foot off the gas, and man alive, I shoved it on down into overdrive. Mounted up to 110, my speedometer said that I hit top end. My foot was glued like lead to the floor. That's all there is, and there ain't no more. The boys all thought lost my sense, and telephone poles looked like a picket fence. They said, slow down, I see spots. The lines on the road just look like dots. Took a corner, sideswiped the truck, crossed my fingers just for luck. My fenders was clicking the guardrail post. The guy beside me was white as a ghost.

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Don't you know by then we'd be low on gas. They had flames coming from out of the side. You could feel the tension, man, what a ride. 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Now all of a sudden she started knocking down in the dip. 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Red light was blinking, the cops was after my hot rod Lincoln. 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
2: Sagawak Wasaste and the surrounding communities. I'm Reen Cook reporting from the CKL Wenet News Center. The Gishnina Boil Water Advisory is in effect for Oak Court. MCA advising residents on Oak Court in Gishnina. A recent drinking water sample collected by the DIHG Water Wastewater Program has tested positive for bacteria. As a precaution, a boil water advisory is now in effect for all residents on Oak Court. Residents are advised to boil tap water for at least 1 minute before using it for drinking, preparing food or beverages, brushing teeth, washing fruits and vegetables, preparing infant formula. The water wastewater team is working to disinfect and flush the water main while investigating the cause of the positive sample. They appreciate your patience and cooperation as this matter is being addressed. Updates will be provided as more information becomes available. If you have any questions, contact Water Wastewater Program Manager Lori Bova, 613-360-8653. We have an air quality alert in effect until midnight tonight. New York State Department of Environmental Conservation at Albany has issued an air quality health advisory for fine particulate until midnight tonight. Air quality levels in outdoor air are predicted to be greater than an air quality index value of unhealthy for sensitive groups. Category for fine particulate. The Air Quality Index, or AQI, was created as an easy way to correlate levels of different pollutants to one scale. The higher the AQI value, the greater the health concern. When pollution levels are elevated, New York State Department of Health recommends that individuals considering limited strenuous outdoor physical activity to reduce the risk of adverse health effects. People who may be especially sensitive to the effects of elevated levels of pollutants include the very young and those with pre-existing respiratory problems such as asthma or heart disease. Those with symptoms should consider consulting their personal physician. If you'd like more information, contact New York State Department of Environmental Conservation website. You can log on to on.ny.gov/NYAQI or call the Air Quality Hotline 1-800-535-1345. New York State's Department of Division

of Consumer Protection is warning members of the military community about scams targeting active duty service members and veterans, citing a 17% increase in reported scams in 2025 compared to 2024. According to the Federal Trade Commission, fraudulent activity involving veterans, service members, and their families cost victims at least $684 million in 2025, with 32,215 fraud reports filed. The warning comes in recognition of Military Consumer Protection Month. State officials say members of the military community are frequently targets of scammers due to their steady income, benefits, and frequent relocation. The most commonly reported scams involve imposter fraud, online shopping, and fraudulent business or job opportunities. The National Weather Service says a microburst is likely to blame for heavy damage to homes and farms in a St. Lawrence County town. Several thunderstorms swept through the town of DePoister, and that was shortly after midnight on Wednesday. The National Weather Service says straight-line winds reached up to 90 miles per hour, brought down trees and power lines, tore off the roofs of homes and barns, even dented silos. Golf ball-sized hail also pelted the area, causing damage to vehicles. A farmer in the region reported that one of his cows was killed. Once daylight broke, people could see the aftermath of the storm, and looking at the wind blowing down a barn owned by an Amish family along County Route 10 in DePoister, leaving the farm across the road strewn with debris. Neighbors and others in the community have pitched in to help with the cleanup. And needless to say, microbursts are extremely dangerous. So all things considered, residents of the town consider themselves lucky. Nobody got killed. We did lose one Jersey cow and had two others injured. But, we're so lucky. It's a mess, but we'll get it back together, he said. It's been an active season so far for severe weather in the North Country, including two microbursts and a tornado in Lewis County and a tornado in St. Lawrence County in May. After a fire Monday, owners of Evans and White Ace Hardware in Potsdam saying thank you to the community and indicates it will reopen. Wednesday, a condemned sign could be seen on the entrance, though village officials say the owners are able to go into their business to assess the damage and clean up. The fire broke out Monday morning around 6 a.m. Officials say the interior sustained significant damage, but structurally, it's believed the building is fine. On social media, a message from the owner says, "At this time, we will be closed until further notice while we assess the damage and begin the recovery process. We appreciate everyone's patience, understanding, and support during this difficult time. We will share updates as they become available regarding our reopening. Thank you to our customers, employees, and community for your kindness, encouragement, and unwavering support. Your messages and prayers have meant more than words can express. We look forward to rebuilding, reopening, and continuing to serve the community that has supported this business for more than a century," they said. They also thanked the Potsdam Police Department and Fire Department and everyone else who arrived on Monday to help. Vermont, New Hampshire, and New York are among 42 states joining in an $18 million settlement over a 2023 data breach by the genetic testing company 23andMe. The data breach affected 6.9 million consumers, including nearly 14,000 Vermonters, according to the Vermont Attorney General's office. The data, some of which included genetic ancestry information, was later published for sale on the dark web. The company initially denied culpability, according to the attorney general, but an investigation later found that it engaged in unreasonable data security practices. As part of a bankruptcy settlement, Vermont is slated to get $154,000, New York receiving $705,000, and New Hampshire getting $187,000. 23andMe separately agreed to a $46.7 million class action settlement for affected consumers who were notified earlier this year.
And we'd like to let you know the Art Market Week continues. Thank you to everyone that submitted their pieces for the juried aspect of the show. And today we get to see the kit. So for those of you that would love to see some beautiful art by our youth, they are amazing. Come check out the artwork they have submitted to be judged. And that, of course, is at the Community Services Building. And that'll start at 11 a.m. and I believe it goes until 2. So if you can, during your lunch hour, please stop by there, support the kids, and check out all of their artwork. So that's on display today, courtesy of the youth. So great job to everybody. I can't wait to see everyone there. CKON Radio is a proud supporter of the youth in the art market and have sponsored the youth portion of the show. So I can't wait to see the kids and their beautiful works of art. We'll be over there later this morning. I believe a Wiest woman's going to accompany me. We should have a nice time over there celebrating the gifts of our children, their artistic talent. So we'll be over there at 11 to check things out. Looking forward to it. Now, the juried aspect for the adults is coming on Friday night, 6 o'clock, at the Aquasustin Mohawk Casino Resort. That'll go until about 8 p.m. And then on Saturday, it's the big day, 10 a.m. to 4 p.m. It's Art Market Day in Aquasustin on Saturday at Generations Park. Free parking. There's a free shuttle to and from the casino for overflow parking. Also, for individuals that are going to the casino and would like to come and check this out, again, there is that free shuttle, so you can utilize that. There's also going to be an ATM on site. So Generations Park, free admission, free parking, ATM on site, and the best artists in the East. So looking forward to a great time on Saturday. We'll see you there. We'll be broadcasting live starting at the opening of the art market this Saturday at 10 a.m. at Generations Park. And taking a look at your local sports scene, we have Junior C Lacrosse, the Eastern Division Finals for Junior C Lacrosse. Cornwall Celtics taking on the Gunawaga Hunters. And game one was last night in Cornwall, and the Cornwall Celtics beat Gunawaga 15-5. Game two is set for Friday in Gunawaga at 8 p.m. It's a best of five. And tonight's the night for your Aquasustin Thunder, still undefeated on the season, and they take the show at the Noalagoa Arena. They'll take to the floor as they play host to the Gunawaga Hunters. This is the Eastern Conference Finals for the Aquasustin Thunder and Gunawaga Hunters. So the winner will go on to take on the West champion. So looking forward to some great lacrosse tonight. That'll be at the Noalagoa Arena, 8 o'clock start time. Game two is going to be on, looks like Sunday, the 19th. That'll be at 7 p.m. in Gunawaga, back here in Aquasustin on July 21st. And we'll see Aquasustin host Gunawaga at Noalagoa Arena. That's going to be an 8 o'clock start time. If needed, Friday, July 24th is game four. If needed, Sunday, July 26th is game five. So again, your Aquasustin Thunder hosting Gunawaga Hunters. It's the Eastern Conference final, and we'd like to wish the Thunder all the best. Looking forward to a great game tonight. Thunder, Thunder, Thunder. That'll do it for news and sports to the hour. Aquasustin weather. Let's take a look at that forecast for Aquasustin and the surrounding communities. Okay, let me see what's going on. We are going to see this air quality alert continue until midnight tonight. So we're looking at a 30% chance of showers this afternoon. Widespread smoke, so be ready for that. Watch your breathing. Mostly sunny conditions and a high reaching 81 or 27. Overnight tonight, clear skies will go down to 54 or 12. Friday, sunshine, a high reaching 77 or 25. Come Saturday, showers with thunderstorms also possible. After 5, we'll see a high reaching 77 or 25. Come Sunday, chance of showers in the morning. Other than that, sunshine, we'll see a high near 76 or 24. Come Monday, beautiful sunshine, and it'll be 79 or 26. 97.3 CKON.
outside our studios. We are sitting at 67 on Fahrenheit, 19 on Celsius. So that's where we are temperature-wise, checking news, sports, and weather this hour for our friends at SECOM Federal Credit Union. They've got 9 branches throughout the North Country and into the state of Vermont.

There we go, Pink Floyd. You know what that means. Oh, yeah. It's time for the Aquazusti Convenience Store Association Free Space Contest. 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And we've got that times two, okay? So what we're going to do today is we are going to draw our free space. We will get our winner. 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All right. Get myself ready here. Okay, so let me shake up this bucket here. Okay, all right. Here's our first free space. If you have this free space, you have 9 minutes and 73 seconds to call us, okay? 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

There we go with David Lee Murphy, Dust on the Bottle. Again, we're looking for Free Space 651. 651. 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Okay? 651 and Joe Nichols. Down, down, down. Tequila makes her clothes fall off. Oh.

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1: 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I broadcast live from the 2026 Aquasaste Art Market. It's happening at Generations Park this Saturday, and I'll be broadcasting from the event 10 a.m. to 1 p.m. It's a day-long event featuring free admission, free parking. They'll also have an ATM on site, and there'll be artists, there'll be craftspeople, there'll be food vendors, entertainers, demonstrators. It's going to be awesome, and it's happening at Generations Park this Saturday, the 2026 Aquasaste Art Market. I will see you there. That's right. It's going to be an awesome time. I get to go see the kids' stuff today, and you can too. And free admission over at Community Services Building. That's the Tribal Administration Building across from the casino. And they'll be opening the doors at 11 a.m. for people to go see the youth art on display. And CKON Radio, very proud to sponsor the youth aspect of the art market. And we can't wait to see what they've come up with this year. They'll have two divisions, first and second pay in each division. And I believe there is a overall best in show for $400. So very nice to see. And we can't wait to go hang out with our youth and see what they have come up with for this year. So that's at Community Services Building today, starting at 11 a.m. going until 2 p.m. All right, so my next order of business. The first free space is null and void. So I want to make sure that those are totally out of my... Okay. I'm sending Buck outside to put these in his car. These are my old ones. Okay. Be leaving that around. Okay. Well, what happened was I called it twice. Yeah, because I thought I had just written it down. This was before. So it was a few months ago. So I'm making sure that... I don't have 50 free space little papers I've drawn already in front of me. All right, here we go. Here's our next one, okay? So this is free space 7401. 7401. If you have that free space, you have 9 minutes, 73 seconds to call us right now. 7401. 7401, you call 613-575-2100 or 2101 or 1-800-410-2913. Again, free space 7401. This is Lainey Wilson. Things a man ought to know. Pretty big list.

we go. AC/DC Money Talks, and it's talking for Nancy Jacobs this morning. We've got our first winner for $250 American cash. Congratulations, Nancy Jacobs. She had the lucky free space, and it was free space 7401. So 7401 was our latest free space, and Nancy Jacobs had that blue quickie card with 7401 in the center. Awesome. So way to go, Nancy Jacobs. She says she bought her cards at Louise's Boutique. So $250 American for Nancy Jacobs. Congratulations. All right, so here's the deal. Because of our delay with bingo and everything like that, we are giving another $250 American, courtesy of the Aquazusti Convenience Store Association. So here is another free space, okay? We got our first winner, Nancy Jacobs. We're drawing another free space now. Also, later on this morning, Dennis is going to call me. We're going to get you geared up for the Thunder game tonight. And, of course, Buck Wild has turned into a massive Thunder fan. He comes in here trying to rumble like Thunder. I'm like, get out of here. I'm going to call, you know. So, Ace guy. So he's got his Aquazusti Thunder shirt on. All right, so that'll be around 9:30. I'll try and get Dennis to get on the air, okay? All right, so here's your next free space. Hey, little girl. Okay, all right, here's your... Okay, I'm destroying this one. Okay, that one's gone. All right, our new free space, 4384. 4384. That's our latest free space, okay? So this is the second part of our contest. This is the second winner we're looking for. Come on, baby. 4384. That's 4384. All right, so that's where we are on that. And you've got 9 minutes and 73 seconds to call us, okay? Again, that's 4384. All right, so we're going to jump right back into the swing of things. I think we'll get you geared up with some Rhett Akins. And that ain't my truck. And again, uh-oh. Uh-oh. Whose truck is that? Uh-oh. Kidding. Rhett Akins, that ain't my truck. Free space 4384.

There he is, Rhett Akins, That Ain't My Truck. And of course his son, rocking and rolling through country music, Thomas Rhett is his son. And I think he just got put into the Grand Ole Opry, Rhett Akins. And it's been a long time because that one's from the 90s for that one, Rhett Akins. What are we looking at here? We are looking at your free space. Yes, if you have free space number 4384, 4384, you still got just over 5 minutes to call us. And again, that free space, 4384. Music from Sugarland, little story about their baby girl and how well she does following her dream. Good morning.

0: 97.3 CKNW music from the Judds. It's called Turn It Loose. Well, I'm going to turn it loose. I just threw away my free space. Okay, so it's gone. And that expired. So we're going to restart the clock here, and I'm going to give you another free space. All right, this is our second one that we're going for. We already got a winner on the first prize, 250 American. I have another 250 American here waiting for you, okay? So here it is. Here's our latest free space. 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
2: 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A lucky bingo player who played the blue quickie cards from last night's radio bingo will have a chance to win $250 American cash. Degani de wat nyawet, wiskni wasani got wistage, ostu neha. 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The Akwesasne Convenience Store Association members include 37 West Lounge, 37C Cannabis Company, Action Race Parts, Akwesasne Mini Mart, Bearsden Main Location, Bearsden Western Door, Big Boys Gas and Tobacco, CT's Country Market, Corner Convenience and More, Diamond Tobacco, East Orvis Street, and Edith May Cafe.
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It's called Fast As You on 97.3 CKON. And we are going to say good morning and a happy birthday going out to Waya. And Waya, we're going to wish you all the best on your birthday from your main squeeze. We also have a birthday shout out for Ista. Happy birthday, Ista, from Rowan, Aubrey, and Avery. We hope that you're having an ace day today. So happy birthday to you. We will sneak in some music from Tina Turner, and we're going to do that for you. And we're also going to draw another free space. So let's get rid of that one, okay? Garbage, here you go. Right there. All right.

Well, you know what I forgot last time? Winner! Kanye! Wahoon Kwani! Who's the lucky lady? All right, we're going to say congratulations to Darlene Sloan. Congratulations, Darlene Sloan. And she, of course, is part of the Apple Hill Gang. So thank you so much for playing CKNW Radio Bingo. And this is courtesy of the Akwesasne Convenience Store Association. Digini, they want Yahweh, Wisk, Niwasa, Niga, Wistage, Ostuneha, $250 American. So that is our second free space, and we are all set for the week. So we got your bingo in, we got your free space in, and I have one more thing to take care of, and that'll be on Tuesday when we have our big Christmas bingo. We have some more giveaways that we'll do on Tuesday for the call-ins, and we'll have that 800 number if our things aren't fixed by then, that those on the American side can call on if they don't call Canada, okay? I know some people have data plans and every minute counts and where you can call and where you can't, so we want to make sure we take that into consideration. So that's one thing I have to take care of on Tuesday, okay? So there'll be more than one package to give away for our Early Bird Radio Bingo card giveaway on Tuesday, okay? So, Darlene Sloan is our second winner, and Nancy Jacobs was our first winner. So, again, thank you so much, both of you, for playing Radio Bingo, for being patient with us while the Verizon phones are down. They're still down. All right, so I'm going to have to go buy myself a bucket truck and have my friend Buck help me out. We're going to have to go climb some Verizon lines, I think. Give me the duct tape, right? So again, Darlene Sloan and Nancy Jacobs, congratulations, ladies. And the rest of our Akwesasne Convenience Store Association members, they include Mohawk Raceway, Flint and Stone, Keegan's Tobacco, Miles Square Smoke Shop, Lawless Tobacco, Lil Yellow Smoke Shop 1, Smokey's Tobacco, Willow Street Smoke Shop, Smoking Turtle and More, World Famous Tobacco, Speedway Plaza, Wild Bill's One Stop, Top Shelf Cannabis, Whirlwind Enterprise, also Truck Stop Number 9, Twin Leaf Express Fort Covington, Wacky Tobacky Smoke Shop, and Twin Leaf Gas and Tobacco Akwesasne. So there you have it. Those are the other members of the Akwesasne Convenience Store Association. They count on you to buy everything you need when you go get your CKNW Radio Bingo cards. And we thank everyone that continues to support these businesses, and they thank you. So this is a way to thank our bingo players and also to encourage everybody to play the quickies and make sure that you join us on Tuesday, July 21st. That's going to be our Christmas in July bingo. We'll do 200 for the quickies. We'll do 1,000 for games 1 through 6. We'll do game 7, two parts, double bingo for 2,000, and then a full card for 4,000, okay? So that's coming your way on Tuesday, July 21st. It's our Christmas in July. And also to prepare for that,

0: Okay, so just want to make sure you're all set for Friday. We've got our Black Friday sale. And Black Friday, we are looking at buy three and get one free. So buy three $20 gift cards and get one $20 gift card for free. So that's our Black Friday sale. It's happening this Friday, July 17th from 9 a.m. to 11 a.m. And then again from noon to 5 p.m. So the deal is we take off for lunch. So we're not open between 11 and 12. So you need to make sure you know that. Don't waste a trip down here during that time because we have to offer our lunch to our employees, okay? They need their lunch break. So again, 9 to 11 Friday, and then again from noon to 5 on Friday. And you can take advantage of that sale. It's cash only. We do not do the interact thing, okay? So I think that's all I needed to tell you right now. I'm just waiting for my technical aspect of my visitor on the airwaves with us. So I'll take a short commercial break, and I'll be back right after these. Come on over to the Peachtree Mall. 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
3: Get over, get under, thunder, thunder, thunder. Get over, get under, thunder, thunder, thunder. Who want it?
0: There we go. We're getting ready for the Akwesaste Thunder 2026 season continues. And we're, of course, deep into the playoffs now. And we are looking forward to an amazing game tonight. And it's going to be at the Ontnomolagoa Arena. and I won't, you know, get you as geared up as this guy will. Dennis!
4: How are you, Reen?
0: I'm doing well. Yourself?
4: Oh, can't complain. Everybody's looking forward to this game tonight. It didn't look like it was going to happen, the series between the Ganawage and the Akwesasne Thunder. Of course, Akwesasne Thunder ran through their two opponents, West Durham and Nepean, beating them three games straight. They're unbeaten in regular season and in the playoffs, the Thunder. And Ganawage got to this place. They beat out Barry Bombers 3-1, and then they were down in the series 2-1 against the last team that they played. I believe that was let me get my notes here. Halton Hills. Halton Hills is the number 2 team in the league, and Halton Hills had them 2-1 in their own barn, but the Ganawage Hunters came back and they won. They were down in both games. They come back and won 9-7, and they won 11-9 with an empty 12-9 with an empty net goal in the last game. So they're really, really put things together. All the stars have aligned up, and looking for a big crowd tonight. That's another thing I want to let the people know out there, Reen, is that the fire marshal will be in the house tonight, and they're only allowing 1,600 fans in.
0: Oh,
4: I think that what the last time that we had the last game that we had at the arena, regular season game with the Hunters and the Thunder at the Enola Gay Arena, I think there was like 1,200 fans, but there's people coming in from all over. Of course, you've got the scouts coming in from the other two teams and the other West final. And that's another thing. Six Nations got beat out. They were the second. They only lost one game during the year. They lost to the St. Catharines Athletics. St. Catharines Athletics and Guelph Regals will be playing for the championship in the West, and those winners will play the winner of the Akwesasne Ganawage series. But an interesting thing about Ganawage, they lead the playoffs with 104 goals scored, led by Owen Rice, playoff best, 23 goals and 33 assists for 56 points. The Rice boys lead them in scoring. Saganu Watsaluni's Rice has 21 goals and 20 assists for 41 points. Then you got Brett Bucktooth, Lagowina Elijah, Nate Dockstader. That's the guys are going to have to watch out for from Ganawage. He's come on of late. He's scored 7 goals and all in 13 assists. But all 7 of his goals came with 4 goals in the 9-7 win to tie the series up against Halton Hills. And he scored 3 goals in the 12-9 win over the Halton Hills for the final championship. Now, he's a left-handed shot. He plays on the right side, of course. And they were doing cross zone passes to him for quick sticks, so he got a lot of goals that way. So he's come on out late for the Ganawage Hunters, and of course our leading our scoring, we only played 6 games, but leading our scoring is Tehiguelata Barrio with Leeds of Thunder in playoff scoring with 30 points. And Akwesasne also features the best postseason power play. We have connected on 42% of our man advantage chances. So that's going to be really key in this series. And what's really key in any playoff series is your special teams, which is your power play and your penalty killing unit. And right now the penalty killing unit for the Thunder is just excellent. And they've got the good goaltending of Xavier the Wall Delarmy back there. But they also picked up 2 new players down the stretch to bolster that defense even more. They picked up John McKinney from the Clarington Green Gales, and they also picked up Kane Murphy from the Windsor team. So they really bolstered the defense for the Thunder. And I've said all season long is that the Thunder can bring players in and out. And the reason why they picked up those players is that they had an injured good defenseman back there, Ryder Sunday. Ryder Sunday's been out of the lineup since his 4th game of the year, and he was usually back there playing defense on the crease with Luke Lazor. But we've got Karsten Mitchell back there. We've got Ronan Oaks, and we've got Star Blanket and a host of others that play defense for the Thunder. A lot of the offense gets a lot of play time and air time on the air when we do the play-by-play, but it's the defense for the Thunder that really comes through, shining through. They've got good transition players. When we talk about transition players, we mean a player that can bring the ball up from the defense, whether he's being checked or whether he can pass the ball, but the transition players can also transition from defense to offense quite easily, and sometimes they lend scoring chances as well.
0: All right, excellent. Dennis Shosey, the official voice of your Akwesasne Thunder. Dennis, you do the games on YouTube?
4: Yes, I do. And we do that with Osana Deka Mitchell. He's our camera guy, and he also fills in some of the spot pictures throughout the intermissions. When I get done doing the updates for the scoring and things of that nature, Osana Deka Mitchell and I work very well together, and I really appreciate his work, and I give him a shout out all the time that we're doing it. And we've even got people that listen to or watch our broadcasts from all across Canada and United States watching our broadcasts from all over the place. So that's good to hear that when they put those comments down on the live action, live chat, we get to see what they're saying and how they're enjoying the camera work and the play-by-play, which is good. But for those of you who can't make it, and those are our elders and our shut-ins and those that can't climb the stairs at the arena to get up to the I believe the elevator is still down at the arena, but can't make it up into the standing area, you can watch on your TV. And a lot of people watch on their TV screens, and they throw it from their phone to the TV. You know, they got the newfangled TVs that can do that in the phones, and they listen that way, and that's good. And you know, we promote the game. And I know that we weren't able to go to Nepean to do the play-by-play because Nepean, when the series against the Thunder, Nepean does their play-by-play, and they do a live stream as well. However, they charge for that, whereas we don't charge, and neither does Ganawage. Ganawage has asked to come down to do the play-by-play for the playoffs. We have no problem with that. It promotes the game, plus both of our communities are very into lacrosse, and he, the guy over there is Brandon Bordeaux, and I worked with Brandon in the President's Cup down in the Six Nations back in 2018, and very affable guy, nice guy, and we do a lot of work together. And I said, this is promoting the game. So he says, well, you guys want to come down to Ganawage and do the play-by-play? You're more than welcome to do it. But I don't know if we're going to do that or not due to the fact that they'll be on the air. But they're going to be coming down tonight to do the play-by-play as well.
0: Excellent. Always great to see. And, of course, Dennis Chaussy, Mr. Bordeaux, these are big guns when we're talking about lacrosse and showing support for the team. And I think it's really important to always do any of the games that you can that aren't being done by someone else, of course. But being there for our fans and being able to provide that, that was excellent news to me, Dennis. I love that. So looking at playoffs, it's a brand new picture. You see Six Nations is done in the West, and right. It's a brand new picture when you play in the postseason. It's a new team, it's a new series, everybody's even right now, and game one is tonight at the Otanowilagoa Arena. Dennis, I know that you talk about special teams, we talk about the goaltending, we talk about penalties, of course, staying out of the box. One of the big ones that you always mention with regards to the playoffs, one of the four things is who's going to step up? We're going to have an unsung hero kind of deal. Who do you think it's going to be for this series, Dennis?
4: Well, I know the unsung hero right now for Ganawage is the play lately of Nate Dockstader from the right side. Like I say, he scored 7 goals in the last 2 games, and he's picked up a handful of assists. So he's really upped his game to a different level. Throughout the playoffs, especially in the Halton Heels last 2 games, he's really done that for us. Doesn't matter who steps up for us. Any one of them can step up and do the game, do the scoring and play defense. Up front, we've got the top playoff scorer for us is, as I mentioned before, is Barrero. Then we've got Trayson Sunday with 6-15. Degaluya Dage Thompson, Alex Delarmi, of course, was the number one scorer for a long time in the Junior B League up until the regular season game, and he was overtaken by 2 points for the overall championship. But he's got 4 goals and 8 assists, and who's really stepped up lately for Akwesasne is Blayton Hops Thompson. He plays both in the beginning of the year. Blayton was playing defense mostly, but he's a very good offensive player as well. And he stepped up to the plate to play. He's one of the transition players that they can play defense and he can play offense. And he's very, very good on defense. And so is Trayson Sunday. Trayson Sunday in the last 2 playoff series has caused a turnover with the guy carrying the ball, and he's stripped the guy of the ball and he scored twice. So he's one to be reckoned with as well. And then Dean Fawthorpe is there with 6-6, and River Porter has 6-6. But the one thing I want to mention is Marshall Brown. Marshall Brown is the playoff or the face-off specialist for the Akwesasca Thunder. And people were wondering, you know, like, and that's very important in lacrosse. If you've got possession of the ball, the other team can't score, that's for sure. And Marshall Brown is very, very good at the face-off. So Ganawaga is going to have their work cut out for them in the face-off circle. We beat them four times this year, Ganawaga, and twice was one-goal games. In both one-goal games, Ganawaga pulled the same play where they pulled their goaltender, and they used the same play. And what that was they had a cutter coming through from the weak side toward from the left side coming into the net to get the ball. That was just a ruse. And what he did is he draw in one of the other players from the top to follow him, and then the other player, that was the sixth player, came behind him, and they threw the ball to him. And in both times here in Akwesasca and in Ganawaga, it came down to that play, the last shot on goal, and goaltender Delarmy made the save as required. And, you know, it could have gone either way. At the time, we were leading by one goal, and you go into the overtime, and anything can happen in overtime. And I'll tell you what, Irene, the last game that we played against Ganawaga, we thoroughly dominated them in their own barn. I don't think that's going to be the case this time. I think we're going to have two or three goal games, or maybe even one, maybe even go into overtime. It all depends on what Ganawaga comes out. They're coming off a tough series against Halton Hills. Akwesasca is well-rested, but Ganawaga is game-tested. They've got played the last game has been only 3 days ago, whereas the Thunder have been off for quite a while now, for almost 8 days. So we'll see who's going to be a little bit rusty. Hopefully the Thunder aren't, and we're going to see who's going to be a little bit tired, because Ganawaga played a very, very tough game and series against the Halton Hills Bulldogs, and thank the creator that we have good weather, too. It's not going to be hot in that arena, and the fans will enjoy it, but we expect a full house tonight, and Llewellyn Mitchell and his coaches have done a very good job throughout the season with the boys. They've dealt with a lot of adversity behind the scenes, and we won't get into that, but they've dealt with that, and anybody that they moved into the lineup, they've had people come in and out and of the lineup, and really anybody that they've moved into the lineup have moved in seamlessly. And I have to tell you this, Reen, I went out in 2023 to British Columbia and Port Coquitlam to do the Junior B Founders Cup when Akwesasca was last there. And I can tell you for a fact that this team offensively is better than that one that was in 2023. Yes, they have more offensive weapons. And the championship game against Edmonton and the Founders Cup, they keyed on two of the top players that were scoring for Akwesasca in that series, and it effectively shut them down. And that was the difference right there. But the power play unit for the Thunder is really good. Their man down unit is good. And if I had to pick a player that could make a change in the game, and he's done it throughout the season, I would put my money on Karsten Mitchell. Karsten Mitchell is a good transition player. He plays defense very well, but he can also motor with the ball, and he can also shoot. So I would put my pick, to get him back to your original question of who was going to make a difference in the series. I'd keep my finger on Nate Dockstader for Ganawaga and Karsten Mitchell for the Akwesasca Thunder. Get over, get under,
0: thunder, thunder, thunder. Well, Dennis, it sounds like we are good to go tonight at the Antanawilagoa Arena. Again, you can find the link for the YouTube broadcast with Dennis in Osinadeka. They will be on the YouTube broadcast, and you'll find that link on the Akwesasca Thunder Facebook page. So, Dennis, I know you love lacrosse. I know you love broadcasting. I know you're going to have an awesome time tonight. Thanks for all you do and getting us all geared up for Akwesasca Thunder lacrosse. And can't wait to hear the game tonight, Dennis. And as he mentioned, you can, you know, boom your phone onto your big screen TV, which a lot of people do as well. So enjoy it like that. And again, please keep in mind, they will be limiting things to 1,200 fans. So
4: no, 1,600.
0: Oh, 16. Okay. All right. Well, yeah,
4: The last time we had a game against Ganawaga, we had 1,200.
0: Okay. All right. So 1,600 will be the cap there. So get there early. Get your seats wherever you're going to stand, if you're doing that. Do they still let them stand near the glass, Dennis?
4: Yes, yes, they do let them stand around the bottom portion of the arena, except where the players' benches are. They've got, well, the players have it all blocked off because for their apparatus, like they have different things for their trainers and stuff like that. So they're not allowed to go down that way. And, of course, the referee's room, that'll be all roped off where we're announcing and where Brandon will be announcing, that'll be roped off. And, yeah, they do allow that standing around the glass. And also respect the elder seating area. Leave that for our elders to be there and those that are physically unable to sit in the regular stands. I'd appreciate that from the crowd, especially the younger crowd, because there will be a lot of elders going to the games and see it live and, let them sit in the chairs that are more comfortable for them than the stands, for sure.
0: Excellent. Thank you so much, Dennis. Have a good time tonight. Go Aquas Aste Thunder. We'll talk to you next time, Dennis.
4: Okay, on a good way.
0: On a... From the heart of Aquas Aste, CKON FM, and I'm going to boom out the door as I have to head over to the community services building because I have thrill of being over there to witness the youth art show for Aquas Aste Art Market Week, and the youth have submitted their works of art to be in a juried portion for their age divisions. So I'll be over there checking that out. It runs from 11 to 2. The whole community is invited, free admission. Please go support our youth and show your interest in what they have to offer with regards to their artistry, their imagination, their creativity, their talent. We want to honor our youth today who have made themselves available to put these works of art in front of judges. So that's awesome in itself. And, of course, everything they create, just gorgeous. So I'll be over there. Buck Wild's going to take over next. He's got horoscopes, things that make you go, wah, birthday club drawing, he's got it all, okay? I'm going to leave you with some music from the one, the only, Dennis Shosey. He hooked me up with a new song, so... This, I understand, he's got a full band behind him, which is awesome. So we're going to check it out. Here's his version of Woman, Sensuous Woman. Have a good time tonight. Aquas Aste Thunder hosting Gunawage. And that's at the Noalagoa Arena. And a shout out to our arena staff as well for getting everything going. We're going deep in the playoffs with the Thunder. So they always have to be on top of things, making sure everything's cleaned up. Everything is safe for everybody. All the arena surfaces and areas to sit are all good to go for everyone. So thank you to the Aquas Aste crew over at the Noalagoa Arena, I should say. The Noalagoa Arena crew on Cormaw Island Aquas Aste, okay? So here he is, Dennis Shosey. It's called Woman, Sensuous Woman. Have a good day, everybody. Onigiwahe, Buck

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0: 97.3, see Kevin right there. Hello, John Mellencamp, John Cougar Mellencamp. I knew him at John Cougar when I first met, heard of the guy back in the early 80s, but John Mellencamp's where he's going by now, right there when Jesus left Birmingham. 97.3 CKY1. Good day, everyone. It is the Untamed Child, Buck Wild, right here for you live at local station 97.3 CKY1, looking at 10:30 in the AM. Good day, everyone. We're in the groovy midday show, laying it down for you. Glad to do nothing to it. And I want to let you know this is going on tomorrow, CKON Radio Black Friday. It is happening tomorrow. And this is how it works. This is wonderful. Now, you can only get these here. Okay, you can get these here, but you can use them anywhere. 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It's going to be July 17th. That is tomorrow from 9 a.m. to 5 p.m. So 9 a.m. to 5 p.m., these can be purchased at the CKON offices only, but can be redeemed anywhere CKON Radio Bingo cards are sold. 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We'll talk about that in a little while as well. 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It is happening tomorrow. So we hope to see you all here. Come on over here and get those. Because you can buy them here. You can only buy them here, but you can redeem them anywhere that bingo cards are sold for CKON. That is how we do it. We're going to hop into our weather right here. After our weather, we are going to hop into our horoscopes. And then after that, we'll get into our birthday club draw. 97.3 CKON. Looking at today, we got sunny this morning. Now, there's a chance of showers later on this afternoon. We'll have highs in the upper 70s. Looking at tonight, it's going to be clear with lows in the mid-50s. For Friday, we got some sunshine out there, highs in the mid-70s. Friday night, partly cloudy with lows in the upper 50s. And then for Saturday, chance of showers. It's going to be humid out there. We're going to have highs in the mid-70s. I'm the Untamed Child, Buck Wild, for 97.3 CKON.
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0: Yes, BGR Power Inc., the wonderful people over there. Thank you guys so much, Niawa. And, of course, Niawa, thank you so much for being the proud sponsor for our daily horoscope right here. BGR Power Inc., they keep your energy going. Yes, they do. Yes, they do. Well, it's time to hop into the horoscope today. Let me get my horoscope music over here kicking on for you. And we can find out what's going on with our lives. Absolutely. Here we go. Good day, everyone. And this is for July 16th, 2026. It's time for the horoscopes. We'll start off with Aries. Looking at Aries this morning. Good morning, Aries. The image of an overhead shot is interesting because overhead views reveal relationships between things that are hard to see from the ground level. When you're in the maze, you see the walls. When you're above the maze, you see the root. That is for Aries. Looking at Taurus today. Good morning, Taurus. I hope you're doing well today. You think you know what you want, but since humans are famous for wanting what's detrimental to their well-being, you're open to suggestion from the wise. Hold desire firmly enough to pursue it and loosely enough to learn from it. That is for Taurus. Well, hello, Gemini. Good day, Gemini. Even pleasant surprises can be off-putting when you really want what you really want is stability. Given recent events, your desire for more for a more straightforward, no-nonsense, predictable sequence is understandable, and the universe will comply. That is for Gemini. Gemini doesn't like surprises. For Cancer, it's worth it to build freshness and novelty into your plans because new environments will bring out a different side of everyone. Much can unfold in the spirit of discovery, including opportunity, growth, expansion, bonding, and plain old fun. That's for Cancer. Looking at Leo today. Hello, Leo. A relationship is stuck in a back-and-forth pattern. Such a pattern requires participation. If you can't yet see how you are contributing, a realization will change that. Though you don't control the entire dance, you still control your next step. That is for Leo. Let's take a look at Virgo today. Hello, Virgo. Someone is getting in the way of your work by unnecessarily complicating things. They are not trying to solve the same puzzle as you. They're trying to solve the puzzle that is you. They are trying to impress you instead of understanding you. That is for Virgo. Looking at Libra today. Hey, Libra, how you doing out there? You're still learning a place. There's more to be interested in than is... Okay, hang on. You're still learning a place. There is more to be interested in than is readily apparent in these early stages. This environment will reveal itself to you over time. It's as though you're pressing on walls to find the secret door. That is for Libra. Looking at Scorpio this morning. Good day, Scorpio. You know so much, and yet your mind is still open. That's why you're so valuable to a group. You model an ideal attitude, and your input is vital. You'll figure out how to help people work together. That is for Scorpio. Checking on Sagittarius today. Hello, Sagittarius. You want a person to take a step, so make it easy. Before asking for movement, make sure that there's a clear, inviting next step available. People are more likely to advance when they can see where to place their foot. That is for Sagittarius. We're now looking at Capricorn. How you doing out there, Capricorn? It's not what you say, but in the way that determines what happens next. You're very good at sensing the tone someone will respond. You're very good at sensing the tone someone will respond to and delivering it just right. You're nothing short of inspired. And that is for Capricorn. Let's look at Aquarius today. Hey, Aquarius, how you doing? You felt as though you needed closure from someone before you could move forward. Consider that maybe this closure is less about getting your due or getting answers and more about dropping the expectations and questions. That is for Aquarius. And finally for Pisces today, if you're floating down a river on a raft, you can leave the steering to the current. But this is no river. It's pavement to be pounded. It's signs to read. It's decisions about right or left. Your instincts are golden. That is for Pisces. And finally, looking at the birthday person for today, we are looking at July 16th, 2026. For today, it is your year of the sail. The wind is blowing toward your desired destination, and you catch it. And though your dreams are distant, this year closes the gap. The experiences so foreign to you in the beginning become your daily life. More highlights, a fresh source of income. Love, you don't have to translate or change yourself in any way. Remarkable happenstance each season. Aquarius and Libra adore you. Your lucky numbers are 12, 27, 4, 20, and 33. And that is your daily horoscope for today. Once again, brought to you by the amazing people over at BGR Power Inc. Thank you guys so much. Thank you for being the proud sponsor for our daily horoscope. We do the daily horoscope every weekday right here. 97.3 CKON. We're now going to hop into our birthday club draw.

Yes, happy birthday to you. Happy birthday to you. It's now time for our birthday club draw right here at 97.3 CKON. This is where we pick one of our lucky listeners to be a celebrity for the day. And then what happens is we pick your name today. And at the end of the week, which is tomorrow, at the end of the week, we put your name into a draw. Now, what is that draw exactly? Well, thank you for asking. I'm going to let you know what that draw is. There's our birthday club draw that we do every Friday. So the five birthday celebrities for the day, Monday, Tuesday, Wednesday, Thursday, Friday, we take those five names, we put those into a separate draw for a fantastic prize. And that prize is a $20 gift card from Shy's Place, a $10 gift card from Bear's Den, a $10 gift card from Edith May Cafe, and a beautiful flower birthday bouquet from Flowers Cornwall. That is the prize, and those are the proud sponsors for our birthday club draw. And y'all will go, we really do appreciate it. Absolutely. So here's what we're going to do. I've got my magic bucket. Yep, mix them up right here. And by the way, I do want to say, thank you to everyone out there who called in the birthday club draws. Call them in. Absolutely. And here's the magic. I'm in the magic bucket. Coming out of the magic bucket. And I got my name. And it looks like Lahawi. Is that what it is? Well, here. There it is right there. From your main squeeze. There we go right there. So happy birthday. We hear right there. Nyawa Goa for calling that in. We appreciate it. So she goes up on our wall of winners. There we go right there. They go up on our wall of winners for today. And today is Thursday. And this is, the 16th of July. So they go up on our wall of winners right here. And tomorrow, be listening, because if we draw your name, you get that fantastic prize, incredible prize. Once again, a $20 gift card from Shy's Place, a $10 gift card from Bear's Den, a $10 gift card from Edith May Cafe, and a beautiful flower bouquet from Flowers Cornwall. We'll be drawing that tomorrow, so do be listening, because you may win that fantastic prize. Awesome! So now we're going to cruise on over here. Let's take a look and see what's happening over in the world of entertainment. Who has birthdays celebrated with you today? Let's see what we got going on. Oh, we got some good ones here. All right, we got some good ones. Let's see here. Okay, that's cool. That's cool. All right. So let's hop into the pool right here. Let's see what we got going on. Okay, all right. We're going to start off right here. Oh, yeah, baby. This is a good one. I like it. Corey Feldman celebrates today. He is 55 years old. Child star from movies such as The Goonies and The Lost Boys. After starring in Teenage Mutant Ninja Turtles, he became the lead singer of the ska band Truth Movement. Now, before big fame, he began his acting career at the age of 3 in a McDonald's commercial. In 2002, he released a solo album titled Former Child Actor. There you go right there. So Corey Feldman, he celebrates today. He is 55. Let's see who else we got on the old list right here. Waka, waka, waka. There we go right here. Okay, here we go. Here's one. Here's one from my childhood, actually. Phoebe Cates. Phoebe Cates is 63 today. And she is an actress, model, and entrepreneur, best known for her leading roles in the hit films Fast Time at Ridgemont High and Gremlins. She attended the Professional Children's School and the Juilliard School in hopes of becoming a dancer, even receiving a scholarship to the School of American Ballet. However, a knee injury at 15 ended her dream. Oh, that's tough. Now, before she got real big, she made her acting debut in the 1982 film Paradise. There we go right there. That is awesome. So Phoebe Cates celebrates today. And finally, let's go right here. Okay, here's a big one. This is a big one. Say what you want. This is a big one. Will Ferrell celebrates today.
He is 59 years old, Will Ferrell. Comedy actor who rose to fame on Saturday Night Live. He went on to star in such features as Anchorman, Old School, Step Brothers, and Elf. Before big fame in high school, he was the captain of the basketball team and a kicker on the football team. Would perform sketch comedy over the intercom system. There you go right there. So here right there, you've got yourself some pretty interesting characters right there that are celebrating with you today. That is awesome. Once again, do be listening tomorrow for a chance to win that fantastic prize. Again, and yeah, we'll go out to our proud sponsors, Shy's Place, Bear's Den, Edith Bay Cafe, and Flowers Cornwall. The proud sponsors for our birthday club draw right here. And again, tomorrow, drawing for that big prize. It's going to be a good one. Shy's Place, they're going to have $20 gift card. You can win that. From Bear's Den, you can win a $10 gift card. Cafe, you can win a $10 gift card. And from Flowers Cornwall, you can win a beautiful flower bouquet from Flowers Cornwall. And the interesting thing with Flowers Cornwall is if you are the winner for that, you do have to pick it up on that day, at the end of the day on Friday. Have to have it picked up by that time, okay? Okay. So there it is. That is our birthday club draw right here at 97.3 CKON. And once again, thank you guys so much for tuning in. Very much appreciated. Right now, we're going to hop into some Tuna Dre here. Here's a little something from Neil Sean. Neil Sean is the guitarist for Journey, and he actually did his own Journey tour with his own band. And this little double shot right here, anytime and feeling that way. 97.3 CKON.

97.3, see Ken right there. Journey, Neil Sean. That's his band right there. I did a little tour with some Journey tunes, and there it is right there. Really, really nice. Time right now, I've got, looks like I got about 5 minutes to 11 o'clock, 10:55 out there. And I want to let you know that coming up this Tuesday, July 21st, it is our radio bingo, Christmas and July bingo. And it is going to be a good one. Quickies will pay $200 American. Games 1 through 6 will now pay $1,000 American each. The jackpot plays is in two part. Okay, this is going to be a good one. The first part is a double bingo for $2,000 American, and then a coverall on that same sheet for $4,000 American. That is awesome. And keep in mind, tomorrow is the Black Friday sale, 9 a.m. to 5 p.m. And we're going to be closed from 11 a.m. to 12, but 9 a.m. to 5 p.m., you can purchase three $20 Radio Bingo gift certificates for $60 and get one $20 certificate for free. That's an $80 value for only $60. It all works together, people. It's all happening. I want to throw a happy fifth birthday out there to Creed Thomas Thompson. Happy birthday there, Creed Thomas Thompson. And that's from Mama and Bubba. He is our new little five-year-old today, so have a good time right there. CTT, I'm talking about Creed Thomas Thompson. Happy birthday, young man. Enjoy your day today. And have some anniversaries right here. Have a happy anniversary very happy birthday. This is going to Vance and Ava. And this is from Grandma and Duda. And then I have a happy anniversary going out to Derek Cummins. And this is from your wife. And they wanted to hear a little Head Over Boots. I got that coming up here in just a little bit. Right now, going out to that anniversary couple. Here's a something from April Wine, Just Between You and Me. 97.3 CKON.

0: 97.3 CKON right there, just between you and me. A little something from an April wine. We're not going to hop into that weather, see what's going on weather-wise throughout Akwesasne and the surrounding areas. We come back, we got a little bit of a commercial break out there to take care of. We're going to do our job watch as well. And then I have a little something from John Party, and that's going out on request, and that's going to be a little anniversary song going out there. Yes, it is. Yes, it is. I got that coming up here in just a little bit. It is your live and local station, 97.3 CKON. And once again, I thank you guys so much for tuning in. We're in the groovy midday show and enjoying it, having a sweet time. So we're going to hop in again. Keep in mind that CKON Radio Bingo, that's going to be happening. That's going to be a big one. It's going to be our Christmas in July. And then tomorrow is our Black Friday sale. Again, get out there and get over here, actually, and get those cards, because that's where you get them. That's where it all happens, right here, 97.3 CKON. And look at that weather forecast for today, the next few days, throughout Akwesasne and the surrounding areas. We have a slight chance of showers later on this afternoon. We're looking at highs in the upper 70s. For tonight, we're going to be clearing up. We have lows in the mid-50s. Looking at Friday now, we got highs in the mid-70s. Friday night, partly cloudy, lows in the upper 50s. And then for Saturday, chance of showers. It's going to be humid out there. We'll have highs right there in the mid-70s. I'm the Untamed Child, Buck Wild, for 97.3 CKON, your live and local station.
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5: 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Well, I will say, I haven't seen any specials from Ruby's, but I know Ruby's is awesome. 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Ruby's, your new favorite place to eat. To chow down right there, that's Ruby's. We're now going to bring it in here to Bear's Den. Bear's Den right there, the main location, Route 37, right here in Akwesasne. And a huge restaurant with a plethora of goodness. They have an entire full menu right there at Bear's Den. Always full of the good stuff. Absolutely. And of course, when you mention Bear's Den, you got to talk about Western Door. Western Door right there. They are located at the western portion of Akwesasne. And both Bear's Den and Western Door have a fantastic store with all kinds of snacky snacks and all kinds of good stuff in it. But Western Door also has Papa John's Pizza. Right there, wings and things all taken care of. And they even have Tim Hortons as well. Wonderful soups and sandwiches right there at Tim Hortons, along with your regular coffee and donuts if you'd like to get that. Super delicious. So there you go right there. Of course, Bear's Den, over 70 years. Over 70 years of serving Akwesasne and the surrounding areas. That is nice. Oh, hang on here. Hang on. What do I got here? Oh, look at this. We're going to head back to Ruby's today. Today, they got their BLT Ranch Chicken Salad for only $13. That's chopped romaine lettuce. We

0: I also have some crumbled bacon in there. Oh, wow. Diced grilled chicken. A boiled egg. They got the chicken and the egg in this one. They got some shredded cheddar cheese, green onions in there as well. Some grape tomatoes. Are they grapes or the tomatoes? We don't know. But delicious. And they even have house-made garlic croutons in there as well with some ranch dressing. There it is, the BLT Chicken Ranch Salad. Chicken Ranch Salad. Going on for only $13 right there at Ruby's. That is nice. We're now heading over here to Twin Leaf. Twin Leaf stores, two wonderful locations, one in Fort Covington, one in Akwesasne. And today is Thursday. That is their Two Michigan Dog Day going on. For only $8.95, that does come with fries. And then get a beef or a glazier. Like I say, get either one. Get two, because you get two hot dogs. Get two dogs per order. You get two beef, two glazier, or one of each. Go for it. Live life on the edge. One of each. Absolutely. That is at Twin Leaf. At both locations. Now, Twin Leaf also have their specials going out for the month of July. If you have that little rewards card, very, very important. Very, very helpful. Very, very useful. The little rewards card right there. You use it every time you go to get a purchase out of Twin Leaf, whether it's gas or groceries or at the restaurant. Doesn't matter. Use that card. Build some points. Earn some savings. They can all go back. Well, they have the Pepper Jack Mac and Cheese Bites going on today. This is for the month of July. They have deep-fried mac and cheese bites filled with Pepper Jack cheese for a tasteful kick for only $8.95. You got that little card. Part of that Diner Awards they got going on, Diner Awards. And they have their wonderful tuna melt sandwich. This is classic tuna salad grilled with melted cheese and served with french fries for only $9.95. That's nice. And once again, that's right there at Twin Leaf in both locations. Now, the Twin Leaf store right here in Akwesasne, the Twin Leaf Plaza, they have Drek subs right there. And from June until August, their featured subs are the pineapple chicken teriyaki. They also have a pork barbecue sub. They have a swicy, that's like a sweet and spicy barbecue chopped burger sub. Then they have a hot chicken sub, hot honey chicken sub going on as well. Then they have their featured appetizers from June until August. That's going to be the jalapeno popper bites. They also have breaded pickle chips and the Santa Fe chicken egg rolls, which are delicious. I've had those a couple times. Those are awesome. And that's what Twin Leaf has going on. Thank you so much, Twin Leaf. We're now going to mosey on over here to Edith May Cafe. And today, Edith May Cafe, oh, they have a good one right here. Steak, rice, veggies with yum-yum sauce. Yum-yum sauce, they got that bowl going on. That's going to be ready at 12 o'clock. They're only $15 each. Come and get it. Steak and rice veggies with yum-yum sauce. That looks pretty good, actually. And that is happening. Yes, it is. That is happening. Edith May Cafe. 572 State Route 37, Akwesasne. Give them a call, 518-980-3510. Edith May Cafe. And that's what's going on for your lunchtime. 97.3 CKON. We love the lunch counter around here. Enjoy. We'll take a little bit of a commercial break, and I got some weather coming up in just a tad. 97.3 CKON.
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1: Weather. Looking at that forecast for the beginning of the day, we got sunny skies out there, a little bit of cloud rolling in, and a chance of some showers this afternoon. Looking at highs in the upper 70s. For tonight, clear with lows in the mid 50s. Looking at tomorrow, Friday, we got highs out there in the mid 70s. It's going to be sunny out there. For Friday night, lows in the upper 50s. And then for Saturday, chance of showers, going to be humid. We'll have highs in the mid 70s. I'm the Untamed Child Buck Wild for 97.3 CKON. 97.

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Yeah, 97.3, CQN right there, the Humpty Dance, coming at you from the Digital Underground, baby. Nice. Timer now, I am looking at 11.53 in the a.m., rolling up on that 12 o'clock mark. Up there, I got the CKON local news for you. And we have even a little tidbit after that from our very own Dennis Chelsea right there. Dennis Chelsea, he calls the games, and he does an amazing job. Well, he's going to give us a little bit of his take on the big game tonight, and it is a big game. Yes, it is. Alkazosny Jr. beat Thunder. Are going to be taking on the Hunters of Gunawage. They're now in the playoffs together. And this is the first of five games, the best three of five take it. And tonight, Alkazosny Thunder are at home at the Enola Gold Arena. And it is going to be a huge, huge game. It's going to be packed there. It's going to be amazing. And when it comes to these two teams, it's incredible lacrosse. I've already played them four times this year. Gunawage and Alkazosny have met. And Alkazosny came out on top all four times, but not by much. There are a couple of close games, absolutely like within a point. So this is a big game, big deal, and it is happening tonight. So right after our CKON local news, we're going to be talking about a little bit. We're going to hear Dennis Chelsea talk about the Alkazosny Junior B Thunder and the Gunawage game tonight. It is happening right there at the Enola Go Arena. Ball drops at 8 o'clock. You definitely want to check that one out. Absolutely. Right now, heading on out there in celebration and in good feelings and strength to the Alkazosny Thunder. Here's a Lacey DC with Thunderstruck. Heading out on request, 97.3 CKON.

Sagawaka Saste and the surrounding communities. I'm Reen Cook reporting from the CKLWNET News Center. The Gishtina boil water advisory is in effect for Oak Court. MCA advising residents on Oak Court in Gishtina. A recent drinking water sample collected by the DIAG Water Wastewater Program has tested positive for bacteria. As a precaution, a boil water advisory is now in effect for all residents on Oak Court. Residents are advised to boil tap water for at least 1 minute before using it for drinking, preparing food or beverages, brushing teeth, washing fruits and vegetables, preparing infant formula. The water wastewater team is working to disinfect and flush the water main while investigating the cause of the positive sample. They appreciate your patience and cooperation as this matter is being addressed. Updates will be provided as more information becomes available. If you have any questions, contact Water Wastewater Program Manager Lori Bova, 613-360-8653. We have an air quality alert in effect until midnight tonight. New York State Department of Environmental Conservation at Albany has issued an air quality health advisory for fine particulate until midnight tonight. Air quality levels in outdoor air are predicted to be greater than an air quality index value of unhealthy for sensitive groups category for fine particulate. The air quality index, or AQI, was created as an easy way to correlate levels of different pollutants to one scale. The higher the AQI value, the greater the health concern. When pollution levels are elevated, New York State Department of Health recommends that individuals considering limited strenuous outdoor physical activity to reduce the risk of adverse health effects. People who may be especially sensitive to the effects of elevated levels of pollutants include the very young and those with pre-existing respiratory problems such as asthma or heart disease. Those with symptoms should consider consulting their personal physician. If you'd like more information, contact New York State Department of Environmental Conservation website. You can log on to on.ny.gov/NYAQI or call the Air Quality Hotline 1-800-535-1345. New York State's Department of Division of Consumer Protection is warning members of the military community about scams targeting active duty service members and veterans, citing a 17% increase in reported scams in 2025 compared to 2024. According to the Federal Trade Commission, fraudulent activity involving veterans, service members, and their families cost victims at least $684 million in 2025. With 32,215 fraud reports filed. The warning comes in recognition of Military Consumer Protection Month. State officials say members of the military community are frequently targets of scammers due to their steady income, benefits, and frequent relocation. The most commonly reported scams involve imposter fraud, online shopping, and fraudulent business or job opportunities. The National Weather Service says a microburst is likely to blame for heavy damage to homes and farms in a St. Lawrence County town. Several thunderstorms swept through the town of DePoister, and that was shortly after midnight on Wednesday. The National Weather Service says straight-line winds reached up to 90 miles per hour, brought down trees and power lines, tore off the roofs of homes and barns, even dented silos. Golf ball-sized hail also pelted the area, causing damage to vehicles. A farmer in the region reported that one of his cows was killed. Once daylight broke, people could see the aftermath of the storm. And looking at the wind blowing down a barn owned by an Amish family along County Route 10 in DePoister, leaving the farm across the road strewn with debris. Neighbors and others in the community have pitched in to help
help with the cleanup. And needless to say, microbursts are extremely dangerous. So all things considered, residents of the town consider themselves lucky. Nobody got killed. We did lose one Jersey cow and had two others injured. But, we're so lucky. It's a mess, but we'll get it back together, he said. It's been an active season so far for severe weather in the North Country, including two microbursts and a tornado in Lewis County and a tornado in St. Lawrence County in May. After a fire Monday, owners of Evans and White Ace Hardware in Potsdam saying thank you to the community and indicates it will reopen. Wednesday, a condemned sign could be seen on the entrance, though village officials say the owners are able to go into their business to assess the damage and clean up. The fire broke out Monday morning around 6 a.m. Officials say the interior sustained significant damage, but structurally, it's believed the building is fine. On social media, a message from the owner says, "At this time, we will be closed until further notice while we assess the damage and begin the recovery process. We appreciate everyone's patience, understanding, and support during this difficult time. We will share updates as they become available regarding our reopening. Thank you to our customers, employees, and community for your kindness, encouragement, and unwavering support. Your messages and prayers have meant more than words can express. We look forward to rebuilding, reopening, and continuing to serve the community that has supported this business for more than a century," they said. They also thanked the Potsdam Police Department and Fire Department and everyone else who arrived on Monday to help. Vermont, New Hampshire, and New York are among 42 states joining in an $18 million settlement over a 2023 data breach by the genetic testing company 23andMe. The data breach affected 6.9 million consumers, including nearly 14,000 Vermonters, according to the Vermont Attorney General's office. The data, some of which included genetic ancestry information, was later published for sale on the dark web. The company initially denied culpability, according to the attorney general, but an investigation later found that it engaged in unreasonable data security practices. As part of a bankruptcy settlement, Vermont is slated to get $154,000, New York receiving $705,000, and New Hampshire getting $187,000. 23andMe separately agreed to a $46.7 million class action settlement for affected consumers who were notified earlier this year. And we'd like to let you know the Art Market Week continues. Thank you to everyone that submitted their pieces for the juried aspect of the show. And today we get to see the kit. So for those of you that would love to see some beautiful art by our youth, they are amazing. Come check out the artwork they have submitted to be judged. And that, of course, is at the Community Services Building. And that'll start at 11 a.m. And I believe it goes until 2. So if you can, during your lunch hour, please stop by there, support the kids, and check out all of their artwork. So that's on display today, courtesy of the youth. So great job to everybody. I can't wait to see everyone there. CKON Radio is a proud supporter of the youth in the art market and have sponsored the youth portion of the show. So I can't wait to see the kids and their beautiful works of art. We'll be over there later this morning. I believe a Wiest woman's going to accompany me. We should have a nice time over there celebrating the gifts of our children, their artistic talent. So we'll be over there at 11 to check things out. Looking forward to it. Now, the juried aspect for the adults is coming on Friday night, 6 o'clock, at the Aquasustin Mohawk Casino Resort. That'll go until about 8 p.m. And then on Saturday, it's the big day, 10 a.m. to 4 p.m. It's Art Market Day in Aquasustin on Saturday at Generations
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Free parking. There's a free shuttle to and from the casino for overflow parking. 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We'll see you there. We'll be broadcasting live starting at the opening of the art market this Saturday at 10 a.m. at Generations Park. And taking a look at your local sports scene, we have Junior C Lacrosse, the Eastern Division Finals for Junior C Lacrosse. Cornwall Celtics taking on the Gunawaga Hunters. And game one was last night in Cornwall, and the Cornwall Celtics beat Gunawaga 15-5. Game two is set for Friday in Gunawaga at 8 p.m. It's a best of five. And tonight's the night for your Akwesaste Thunder, still undefeated on the season, and they take the show at the Noalagoa Arena. They'll take to the floor as they play host to the Gunawaga Hunters. This is the Eastern Conference Finals for the Akwesaste Thunder and Gunawaga Hunters. So the winner will go on to take on the West champion. So looking forward to some great lacrosse tonight. That'll be at the Noalagoa Arena, 8 o'clock start time. Game 2 is going to be on, looks like Sunday, the 19th. That'll be at 7 p.m. in Gunawaga, back here in Akwesaste on July 21st. And we'll see Akwesaste host Gunawaga at Noalagoa Arena. That's going to be an 8 o'clock start time. If needed, Friday, July 24th is game 4. If needed, Sunday, July 26th is game 5. So again, your Akwesaste Thunder hosting Gunawaga Hunters. It's the Eastern Conference final. And we'd like to wish the Thunder all the best. Looking forward to a great game tonight. Thunder, Thunder, Thunder. That'll do it for news and sports to the hour. Akwesaste weather. Let's take a look at that forecast for Akwesaste and the surrounding communities. Okay, let me see what's going on. We are going to see this air quality alert continue until midnight tonight. So we're looking at a 30% chance of showers this afternoon. Widespread smoke, so be ready for that. Watch your breathing. Mostly sunny conditions and a high reaching 81 or 20.

0: thunder, thunder, thunder, thunder. Get over, get under. Thunder, thunder, thunder. Who want it?
1: There we go. We're getting ready for the Acquasaste Thunder 2026 season continues. And we're, of course, deep into the playoffs now. And we are looking forward to an amazing game tonight. And it's going to be at the Noalagoa Arena. And I won't, you know, get you as geared up as this guy will. Dennis!
2: How are you, Reen?
1: I'm doing well. Yourself?
2: Oh, can't complain. Everybody's looking forward to this game tonight. It didn't look like it was going to happen. The series between the Ganawage and the Akwesasne Thunder. Of course, Akwesasne Thunder ran through their two opponents, West Durham and Nepean, beating them three games straight for... They're unbeaten in regular season and in the playoffs, the Thunder. And Ganawage got to this place. They beat out Barry Bombers 3-1. And then they were down in the series 2-1 against the last team that they played. I believe that was, let me get my notes here. Halton Hills. Halton Hills is the number two team in the league, and Halton Hills had them 2-1 in their own barn, but the Ganawage Hunters came back, and they won. They were down in both games. They come back and won 9-7, and they won 11-9 with an empty net, 12-9 with an empty net goal in the last game. So they're really, really... put things together. All the stars have aligned up, and looking for a big crowd tonight. That's another thing I want to let the people know out there, Reen, is that the fire marshal will be in the house tonight, and they're only allowing 1,600 fans in.
1: Oh,
2: I think that what the last time that we had the last game that we had at the arena, regular season game with the Hunters and the Thunder at the Noalagoa Arena, I think there was like 1,200 fans, but there's people coming in from all over. Of course, you've got the scouts coming in from the other two teams and the other West final, and that's another thing. Six Nations got beat out. They were the second, they only lost one game during the year. They lost to the St. Catharines Athletics. St. Catharines Athletics and Guelph Regals will be playing for the championship in the West, and those winners will play the winner of the Akwesasne Ganawage series. But an interesting thing about Ganawage, they lead the playoffs with 104 goals scored, led by Owen Rice, playoff best, 23 goals and 33 assists for 56 points. The Rice boys lead them in scoring. Saganu Watsaluni's Rice has 21 goals and 20 assists for 41 points. Then you got Brett Bucktooth, Lagowina Elijah, Nate Dockstader. That's the guys are going to have to watch out for from Ganawage. He's come on of late. He's scored 7 goals and all in 13 assists. But all 7 of his goals came with 4 goals in the 9-7 win to tie the series up against Halton Hills. And he scored 3 goals in the 12-9 win over the... Halton Hills for the final championship. Now, he's a left-handed shot. He plays on the right side, of course. And they were doing cross-zone passes to him for quick sticks. So he got a lot of goals that way. So he's come on out late for the Ganawage Hunters. And, of course, leading our scoring, we only played 6 games, but leading our scoring is Tehiguelata Berrio with leads the Thunder in playoff scoring with 30 points. And Akwesasne also features the best postseason power play. We have connected on 42% of our man advantage chances. So that's going to be really key in this series. And what's really key in any playoff series is your special teams, which is your power play and your penalty killing unit. And right now, the penalty killing unit for the Thunder is just excellent. And they've got the good goaltending of Xavier the Wall Delarmy back there. But they also picked up 2 new players down the stretch to bolster that defense even more. They picked up a... John McKinney from the Clarington Greengales, and they also picked up Kane Murphy from the Windsor team. So they really bolstered the defense for the Thunder. And I've said all season long is that the Thunder can bring players in and out. And the reason why they picked up those players is that they had an injured good defenseman back there, Ryder Sunday. Ryder Sunday has been out of the lineup since his 4th game of the year, and he was usually back there playing defense on the crease with Luke Lazor. But we've got Karsten Mitchell back there. We've got Ronan Oaks, and we've got Star Blanket and a host of others that play defense for the Thunder. A lot of the offense gets a lot of play time and air time on the air when we do the play-by-play, but it's the defense for the Thunder that really comes through, shining through. They've got good transition players. When we talk about

0: transition players, we mean a player that can bring the ball up from the defense, whether he's being checked or they can pass the ball, but the transition players can also transition from defense to offense quite easily, and sometimes they lend scoring chances as well.
1: All right, excellent. Dennis Shosi, the official voice of your Akwesasne Thunder. Dennis, you do the games on YouTube?
0: Yes, I do. Yes. And we do that with, I do that with Osunadeka Mitchell. He's our camera guy, and he also fills in some of the spot pictures throughout the intermissions. When I get done doing the updates for the scoring and things of that nature, Osunadeka Mitchell and I work very well together, and I really appreciate his work, and I give him a shout out all the time that we're doing it. And we've even got people that listen to our or watch our broadcasts from all across Canada and United States watching our broadcasts from all over the place. So that's good to see. Good to hear that when they put the comments down on the live action, live chat, we get to see what they're saying and how they're enjoying the camera work and the play-by-play, which is good. But for those of you who can't make it, and those are our elders and our shut-ins and those that can't climb the stairs at the arena to get up to the, and I believe the elevator is still down at the arena, but can't make it up into the standing area, you can watch on your TV, and a lot of people watch on their TV screens, and they throw it from their phone to the TV. You know, they got the newfangled TVs that can do that in the phones, and they listen that way, and that's good. And we promote the game, and I know that we weren't able to go to Nepean to do the play-by-play because Nepean, when the series against the Thunder, Nepean does their play-by-play, and they do a live stream as well. However, they charge for that, whereas we don't charge, and neither does Ganawage. Ganawage has asked to come down to do the play-by-play for the playoffs. We have no problem with that. It promotes the game, plus both of our communities are very into lacrosse, and he, the guy over there is Brandon Bordeaux, and I worked with Brandon in the President's Cup down in the Six Nations back in 2018, and very affable guy, nice guy, and we do a lot of work together. And I said, this is promoting the game. So he says, well, you guys want to come down to Ganawage and do the play-by-play? You're more than welcome to do it. But I don't know if we're going to do that or not due to the fact that they'll be on the air. But they're going to be coming down tonight to do the play-by-play as well.
1: Excellent. Always great to see. And, of course, Dennis Shosi, Mr. Bordeaux, these are big guns when we're talking about lacrosse and showing support for the team. And I think it's really important to always do any of the games that you can that aren't being done by someone else, of course. But being there for our fans and being able to provide that, that was excellent news to me, Dennis. I love that. So looking at playoffs, it's a brand new picture. You see Six Nations is done in the West, and it's a brand new picture when you play in the postseason. It's a new team, it's a new series, everybody's even right now, and game one is tonight at the Otanowilagoa Arena. Dennis, I know that you talk about special teams, we talk about the goaltending, we talk about penalties, of course, staying out of the box. One of the big ones that you always mention with regards to the playoffs, one of the four things is who's going to step up? We're going to have an unsung hero kind of deal. Who do you think it's going to be for this series, Dennis?
0: Well, I know the unsung hero right now for Ganawage is the play lately of Nate Dockstader from the right side. Like I say, he scored 7 goals in the last 2 games, and he's picked up a handful of assists, so he's really upped his game to a different level throughout the playoffs, especially in the Halton Heroes' last 2 games. He's really done that. For us, doesn't matter who steps up for us. Any one of them can step up and do the game, do the scoring and play defense. Up front, we've got the top playoff scorer for us, as I mentioned before, is Barrero. Then we've got Tracen Sunday with 6-15, Degaluya Dage Thompson. Alex Delarmi, of course, was the number one scorer for a long time in the Junior B League, up until the regular season game, and he was overtaken by 2 points for the overall championship. But he's got 4 goals and 8 assists. And who's really stepped up lately for Akwesasne is Blayton Hops Thompson. He plays both. In the beginning of the year, Blayton was playing defense mostly, but he's a very good offensive player as well. And he stepped up to the plate to play. He's one of the transition players that they can play defense, and he can play offense, and he's very, very good on defense. And so is Tracen Sunday. Tracen Sunday in the last 2 playoff series has caused a turnover with the guy carrying the ball, and he's tripped the guy at the ball, and he's scored twice. So he's one to be reckoned with as well. And then Dean Fothrop is there with 6-6, and River Porter has 6-6. But the one thing I want to mention is Marshall Brown. Marshall Brown is the playoff or the face-off specialist for the Akwesasca Thunder, and people are wondering, and that's very important in lacrosse. If you've got possession of the ball, the other team can't score. That's for sure. And Marshall Brown is very, very good at the face-off. So Ganawaga is going to have their work cut out for them in the face-off circle. We beat them four times this year, Ganawaga, and twice was one-goal games. And both one-goal games, Ganawaga pulled the same play where they pulled their goaltender, and they used the same play. And what that was they had a cutter coming through from the weak side toward, from the left side coming into the net to get the ball. That was just a ruse. And what he did is he draw in one of the other players from the top to follow him, and then the other player, that was the sixth player, came behind him, and they threw the ball to him. And in both times here in Akwesasca and in Ganawaga, it came down to that play, the last shot on goal, and goaltender Delarmy made the save as required. And, could have gone either way. At the time, we were leading by one goal, and you go into the overtime, and anything can happen in overtime. And I'll tell you what, Irene, the last game that we played against Ganawaga, we thoroughly dominated them in their own barn. I don't think that's going to be the case this time. I think we're going to have two or three goal games, or maybe even one, maybe even go into overtime. It all depends on what Ganawaga comes out. They're coming off a tough series against Halton Hills. Akwesasca is well-rested, but Ganawaga is game-tested. They've got played the last game has been only 3 days ago, whereas the Thunder have been off for quite a while now, for almost 8 days. So we'll see who's going to be a little bit rusty. Hopefully the Thunder aren't, and we're going to see who's going to be a little bit tired, because Ganawaga played a very, very tough game in series against the Halton Hills Bulldogs, and thank the creator that we have good weather, too. It's not going to be hot in that arena, and the fans will enjoy it, but we expect a full house tonight, and Llewellyn Mitchell and his coaches have done a good job throughout the season with the boys. They've dealt with a lot of adversity behind the scenes, and we won't get into that, but they've dealt with that. And anybody that they moved into the lineup, they've had people come in and out and of the lineup, and really anybody that they've moved into the lineup have moved in seamlessly. And I have to tell you this, Reen, I went out in 2023 to British Columbia and Port Coquitlam to do the Junior B Founders Cup when Akwesasca was last there. And I can tell you for a fact that this team offensively is better than that one that was in 2023.
1: Really?
0: And defensive, yes. They have more offensive weapons. And the championship game against Edmonton and the Founders Cup, they keyed on two of the top players that were scoring for Akwesasca in that series, and it effectively shut them down. And that was the difference right there. But the power play unit for the Thunder is really good. Their man down unit is good. And if I had to pick a player that could make a change in the game, and he's done it throughout the season, I would put my money on Karsten Mitchell. Karsten Mitchell is a good transition player. He plays defense very well, but he can also motor with the ball, and he can also shoot. So I would put my pick, to getting back to your original question of who was going to make a difference in the series, I'd keep my finger on Nate Dockstader for Ganawaga and Karsten Mitchell for the Akwesasca Thunder. Get over, get under,
1: thunder, thunder, thunder. Well, Dennis, it sounds like we are good to go tonight at the Nawalagoa Arena. Again, you can find the link for the YouTube broadcast with Dennis in Osinadeka. They will be on the YouTube broadcast, and you'll find that link on the Akwesasca Thunder Facebook page. So, Dennis, I know you love lacrosse. I know you love broadcasting. I know you're going to have an awesome time tonight. Thanks for all you do and getting us all geared up for Akwesasca Thunder lacrosse. And can't wait to hear the game tonight, Dennis. And as he mentioned, you can boom your phone onto your big screen TV, which a lot of people do as well. So enjoy it like that. And again, please keep in mind, they will be limiting things to 1,200 fans. So the
0: 1,600.
1: Oh, 16. Okay. All right. Well,
0: The last time we had a game against Ganawaga, we had 1,200.
1: Okay. All right. So 1,600 will be the cap there. So get there early. Get your seats wherever you're going to stand, if you're doing that. Do they still let them stand near the glass, Dennis?
0: Yes. yes, they do let them stand around the bottom portion of the arena, except where the players' benches are. They've got, well, the players have it all blocked off because for their apparatus, like they have different things for their trainers and stuff like that. So they're not allowed to go down that way. And, of course, the referee's room, that'll be all roped off where we're announcing and where Brandon will be announcing, that'll be roped off. And, yeah, they do allow that standing around the glass. And also respect the elders' seating area. Leave that for our elders to be there, and those that are physically unable to sit in the regular stands. I'd appreciate that from the crowd, especially the younger crowd, because there will be a lot of the elders go to the games and see it live, and let them sit in the chairs that are more comfortable for them than the stands, for sure.
1: Excellent. Thank you so much, Dennis. Have a good time tonight. Go Aquas Aste Thunder. We'll talk to you next time, Dennis.
0: Okay, I want to give away.
1: Anna.
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3: Look, another weather forecast for you for today. We have a chance of some thunder showers later on this afternoon. Highs in the upper 70s. Looking at tonight, it's going to clear up with lows in the lower 50s. For Friday, mostly sunny. Highs in the mid 70s. Friday night, chance of showers out there. Lows in the upper 50s. And then for Saturday, showers possible. Humid out there. We'll have highs in the mid 70s. I'm the Untamed Child Buck Wild for 97.3 CKON.
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3: 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And today's lucky listener is Gilbert Paquette. Hey, Gilbert, how are you, my man? And Gilbert put a bunch of honky-tonk songs together. He wanted to put those together out there for you. So we got that list right here, Gilbert. We're going to play that just for you. The proud sponsors for the Power Play, Three Sisters Program, Gunawagi Mohawk Bingo, Sovereign Cannabis Co., Twin Leaf Stores, Hummingbird Gifts and Tobacco, and Smokers Warehouse. 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Or simply drop it off right here at CKON Studios. Kicking it off, we got a little something from Scooter Lee, and this is the Honky Tonk Twist. 97.3 CKON.

0: 97.3. See, coming right there, the Kentucky Headhunters. And that is Honky Tonk Walking. Yep, that's what that was. We started things off a little bit of Scooter Lee with Honky Tonk Twist. And then we have the Kentucky Headhunters right there. And that is a little Honky Tonk Walking. And that's all part of our power play. Once again, Gilbert Paquette. Thank you so much, Gilbert. I've got more of your Honky Tonk power play on its way just for you. Thank you again for sending that in. The proud sponsors for the power play: Three Sisters Program, Gunawaga Mohawk Bingo, Sovereign Cannabis Co., Smoker's Warehouse, Hummingbird Gifts and Tobacco, and Twin Leaf Stores. 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I've got more of your Power Play right after this. 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

97.3 CK right there, Brooks and Dunn. You can't take the honky tonk. No, you cannot take the honky tonk out of the girl. No, no, no, no. That's all part of our power play. And once again, thank you so much to Gilbert Paquette. Thank you, Gilbert. We got more of your power play on its way. I do want to let you know, CK and Radio Bingo this Tuesday. It's coming up, and it is our Christmas in July bingo. And we got American money payouts across the board. We have, check this out. Our quickies are usually $100 Canadian each. They're going to be $200 American each. Games 1 through 6, $1,000 American each. And then a jackpot is a two-parter. The first part will be for $2,000. That's going to be your regular double bingo. And then we're going to do a cover-all for $4,000. And these are all American funds. That's exactly what this is. It is a good one, man. And you want some help with that? Maybe you want like a... something kind of help you out just a little bit with that? Well, I've got something right here for you. Check this out. It is our CKN Radio Bingo Black Friday Sale. 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And you use that for that Christmas in July. It's coming up this Tuesday. 97.3 CKON. We're going to hop back into the Power Play, the proud sponsors for the Power Play. 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

and Travis, and that's the Honky Tonk side of town. Well, that's all. The Mohawk Council of Akwesasne is advising the community that Environment Canada has issued an air quality advisory for our area due to the smoke from wildfires in northwestern Ontario. Smoke is causing poor air quality and reduced visibility. While conditions may improve later today, air quality can change quickly depending on wind patterns. As smoke levels increase, so do the health risks. Community members are encouraged to limit time outdoors and consider reducing or rescheduling outdoor activities such as sports and events, especially if smoke becomes more noticeable. If you require emergency assistance, please contact Central Dispatch at 613-575-2000. Time right now, I've got 6 minutes after 1 o'clock. We got one more right here for the Honky Tonk, and this is Mr. Dwight Yoakam, and this is Honky Tonk Man. 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

0: Yeah, 97.3. See Kevin right there, a honky tonk man. Well, Dwight Yoakam. Now that wasn't part of the original list, okay? But I threw that one on there just because it's all honky tonk. That's what we're all about. So once again, Gilbert Paquette. Gilbert, thank you so much for the fantastic honky tonk list, and we got that out there for you. Thank you so much for sending it in. And once again, Gilbert, you get a chance to win $97.30 Canadian, courtesy of 97.3 CKON, at the end of the month when we do that draw. So at home, if you're listening. At work, if you're listening, in the car, if you're listening, get us that list. 10 songs or so with clean lyrics, send it to frontdesk@cknfm.com. You can also hop on our Facebook page, Team CKON, give us a list right there, or simply drop it off right here at CKON Studios. We would absolutely love that. That would be awesome sauce. And then we get that list out there to you. So thank you so much. Very much appreciated right there. Once again, Gilbert Paquette, thank you so much for that very, very, very cool list. We're going to take a little bit of a commercial breaker here. Just a little pause for the cause. And then after this, I have some weather. And then we're going to hop into the buzz on showbiz. 97.3 CKON.
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It's now time for your Buzz on Showbiz, brought to you by the Port Theater, the wonderful people at the Port Theater. So support the port. Support the port. Love the Port Theater. Yes, I do. I got our buddy Olive right here. She's helping us out here, doing some great work here at CKON, one of our students. Olive, do you go to the Port Theater? You ever been? No? You're not helping, Olive. Okay, here we go. And so here's what we're going to do now. I'm going to let you know what's going on at the Port Theater. Of course, it's summertime right now, so a lot of our school students are out on their summer vacation, and some of them are working. That's great. Some of them are working programs, like our friend Olive right here. She's helping us out, and everyone's having a good time. We appreciate that. But when you get some free time, man, the Port Theater, that's a place to be right there, man. They got so much going on. First of all, the Port Theater, 132 Montreal Road right there in Cornwall. Hello to Nick Sylvain, Larry Sylvain, you too out there, Bonnie. You enjoy yourself as well. And everyone is just enjoying it. Absolutely. I love it. I hope you love it too. The Port Theater, man, they bring the best in music. They bring the best in movies. Let's see what they got going on. Well, going on today, and I believe today is the final day for it. It is Masters of the Universe, the Masters of the Universe movie. And that's going to be starting at 1:30 today. And, of course, He-Man, Skeletor, the whole crew, Masters of the Universe over there at the Port Theater. Coming up on July 18th, it is Wayne's World. Party on, Wayne. Party on, Garth. Wayne's World right there. That's going to be happening Saturday. And there's two viewings for that one. We've got this on the 18th on Saturday. They have a 1:30 showing, and then they have an 8 p.m. showing. That's going to be a good one. That's going to be this Saturday coming up. Wayne's World at the Port Theater. Coming up on July.

0: July 25th, Saturday, 7 p.m., Hysteria is in town. Hysteria is the ultimate Def Leppard tribute. Any Def Leppard fans out there? Only just a few tons. Absolutely. Def Leppard, their music in the form of Hysteria, coming to the Port Theater, July 25th, 7 p.m. We're now looking at Saturday, August 8th. And this is a very, very cool movie. August 8th and August 9th, so Saturday and Sunday, it is Short Circuit, the 40th anniversary showing. Short Circuit, remember that robot, Johnny Five, right there? And he has got, of course, he needs data. He wants the input. Love that movie. Well, that movie is going to be at the Port Theater August 8th and August 9th. It's all coming up, the 40th anniversary showing. We also have another 40th anniversary showing. This is a fantastic one. This is happening on the 29th of August on Saturday at 1:30 p.m. Stand By Me. Who remembers that movie? Show of hands. I see ya. I love that movie. Absolutely a great movie. Again, one of those coming of age. It's one of those nostalgic movies for me as a kid in my mid-teens. I remember watching it. Stand By Me, 40th anniversary. 40 years ago, that's when that came out. Wah! And it's at the Port Theater, August 29th, 1:30 p.m. And then coming in September in that month, September 19th, 7 p.m., Persuasion is in town. That is a tribute to Santana. Santana, oh, 55 years of music, something like that. Absolutely incredible. Over 55 years of music. His music is going to be at the Port Theater in the form of Persuasion. 132 Montreal Road. Now, if you're looking for tickets for these shows and other shows, you can get them over at Melody Music right there on Pitt Street, as well as Buds Records and Cool Things. You can also stop over at Port Theater, 132 Montreal Road, and pick up those tickets. If you're looking for shows info on Port Theater, head over to their Facebook page, the Port Theater. They got all the deets right there. And that is your buzz on Showbiz. I'm the Untamed Child, Buck Wild. We're going to play a little bit of a commercial break right here. We'll be back right after this. 97.3 CKON. The 45th annual Malone Auto Show takes place July 18th and 19th at the Malone Recreation Park in Malone, New York. The top 30 awards will be drawn Saturday, with special awards and festive awards drawn on Sunday. 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

going to take a look at that weather for you, see what's going on weather-wise. So Aquasasi, still later on today, a chance of showers and thunderstorms possible. We're going to have highs of 78 Fahrenheit or 26 degrees Celsius. Looking at tonight, it's going to clear up a little bit. We're looking at 53 degrees Fahrenheit or 12 degrees Celsius. For tomorrow, we got some mostly sunny skies out there, 75 degrees Fahrenheit or 24 degrees Celsius. And then for tomorrow night, slight chance of showers, 58 degrees Fahrenheit or 14 degrees Celsius. And that is your weather forecast for Aquasasne and the surrounding areas. 97.

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0: Then there's what's called go on. Luis, and I get quit in the Yagoon, the Giga Sakovista, Josander, Josander, they gone. Netiga, Neski Tunde, Tisokistan, and go on what did Hannah. Go on, the good was asking you about ceremony. Tony and Gahau Giga Luis and another Chelonia with Yazara. You got any consisting in Saya Goya, any cony go down soon. Get to get you to get you to get you to get you to get you to get you to get you to get you to get you to get you to get you to get you to get you to get you to get you to get you to get you to get you to get you to get you to get you to get you to get you to get you to get you to get you to get you to get you to get you to get you to get you to get you to get you to get you to get you to get you to get you to get you to get you to get you to get you to get you to get you to get you to get you to get you to get you to get you to get you to get you to get you to get you to get you to get you to get you to get you to get you to get you to get you to get you to get you to get you to get you to get you to get you to get you to get you to get you to get you to get you to get you to get you to get you to get you to get you to get you to get you to get you to get you to get you to get you to get you to get you to get you to get you to get you to get you to get you to get you to get you to get you to get you to get you to get you to get you to get you to get you to get you to get you to get you to get you to get you to get you to get you to get you to get you to get you to get you to get you to get you to get you to get you to get you to get you to get you to get you to get you to get you to get you to get you to get you to get you to get you to get you to get you to get you to get you to Solo ya gue ni waktu mana?
1: Tahu sudah resi cina mana lagi ni ke? 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
0: 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I can't get a school.
1: Tony, tell you what, Teddy. Tell you, Catty, I don't know it's in your deck. Tower, my shiggy get green, Marshall. not us, you are. But she had that order, not on the canal. That's a down the clock.
0: Yeah.
1: Teddy, you
0: are. I get on the sunny tone, they get you wrong. Sunny tone, that is.
1: Let it go away, any higher, Julio. Then I want door. Then you had door, did you?
0: Like your dust on a door.
1: Did you a child, yeah?
0: Ah, didn't anything to child, yeah.
1: Get cooking and a job, Chanagan, and Sundagada season, Tigalian, you say. Are you fit to work? What God, you just to me. Not a while gone, tea, much not a year, tea. Not a lot to fit, as I am on Tawa. They got voices at the other, Malikin, all la shaga, la shaga. They can have gotten the fit. They're all my God. You fit to work, this is the dog, you know, at the shot that he knows out. Kill, they taught you badly, and what killed squawk on the ice. And they go around again at all, a billion. She's the American one. American Bridge.
0: 1968-67.
2: Tony,
0: Watching
1: straight, you know, you gotta go out, you went 4 or 5 years, you go out.
0: Ah, they took money to a car than another one once. They go, this guy dog, and they give over to rents. One eye is a skunk, I do, skin yagua. Cloud, you go in the air and was a. And walk out quite hard at the Union Hall, 58 Ocean Building, left there. Hey, what did you do to keep a little one? Hey, what did you check for this kind of delete? Union Hall, hey, scared at the last room, couldn't scare him not. Joe Jack had to walk on, yeah, it's an afternoon.
1: Well, 5 years, he didn't go out with you.
0: He's a chakoya daha ve tigra no kya jas tardun darman çabuk gas şeti logok. 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Don't ever ask this away. I got it all there.
1: You
0: don't know, you're going to turn
1: it. Ah, ah. You can't keep
0: it. You can't get it. You can't get it. You can't get it. You can't get it. You can't get it. You can't get it.
1: Ya da
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0: I'll try and see what happens. 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

0: Here's your forecast for Aquasusta and the surrounding areas for today. This afternoon, we'll see a mix of sun and cloud with a high near 80 Fahrenheit or 27 Celsius, becoming mostly clear tonight, low around 53 Fahrenheit or 12 Celsius. Increasing clouds tomorrow, we could see a shower in there as well, high near 77 Fahrenheit or 25 Celsius. Showers continue for tomorrow night, low around 58 Fahrenheit or 14 Celsius. And then for Saturday, showers and thunderstorms, high near 77 Fahrenheit, 25 Celsius. And for Sunday, a mix of sun and cloud. We could see a slight chance of a shower in there as well. Highs near 76 Fahrenheit or 25 Celsius. It is 3:02 and we're currently sitting at 74 Fahrenheit, and that is 23 Celsius.
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Joining them will be Grammy-nominated hitmakers, The Spin Doctors. 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

weather. Here's your forecast for Aqua Zesta and the surrounding area for this afternoon. Expect a mix of sun and cloud. High near 80 Fahrenheit or 27 Celsius. Tonight, skies will be mostly clear. Temperatures cool down to 53 Fahrenheit or 12 Celsius. Tomorrow, we'll see increasing clouds through the day. Highs 77 Fahrenheit or 25 Celsius. Tomorrow night, clouds continue to build with a chance of showers. The overnight low will be around 58 Fahrenheit or 14 Celsius. Looking ahead to Saturday, showers are expected through the day with a chance of thunderstorms, and a high will reach 77 Fahrenheit or 25 Celsius. Then on Sunday, expect a mix of sun and cloud with just a slight chance of showers. Highs 76 Fahrenheit or 25 Celsius. And it is 3:30 and we're currently sitting at 78 Fahrenheit. That is 26 Celsius.

0: 97.3 CKON, Hands Up from Jelly Roll right there. Also, Miranda Lambert before that, If I Was a Cowboy, as well as Little Big Town with Pontoon. Hey, Hatsukui Sego, I'm Kevin with you here. It is 3:40, and you know what's coming up on Tuesday? It is Christmas in July Radio Bingo. That's right, it's going to be a big bingo this Tuesday night. It's Christmas in July. So this Friday, coming up tomorrow, we're having a Black Friday sale on CKON bingo gift cards. 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

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Good afternoon, it's 3:55, I'm Kevin with you here, and I let you know that the Mohawk Council of Aquasusna is advising the community that Environment Canada has issued an air quality advisory for our area due to the smoke from wildfires in northwestern Ontario. Smoke is causing poor air quality and reduced visibility. While conditions may improve later today, air quality can change quickly depending on wind patterns. So as the smoke levels increase, so do the health risks. Community members are encouraged to limit time outdoors and consider reducing or rescheduling outdoor activities, such as sports and events, especially if smoke becomes more noticeable. If you require emergency assistance, please contact Central Dispatch at 613-575-2000. CKWN News and Sports is on the way. Joshua has all the details. Right now, it's John Party with Boots Off, 97.3 CKWN. Good afternoon. Friday.

0: Sayulik, Sasne, and the rest of the Seaway Valley. My name's Joshua with your CKON News Update. Environment Canada has issued an air quality advisory for our area due to smoke from wildfires in northwestern Ontario. Smoke is causing poor air quality and reduced visibility. While conditions may improve throughout the day, air quality can change quickly depending on wind patterns. Community members are encouraged to limit your time outdoors and consider reducing or rescheduling outdoor activities, sports, or events, especially if smoke becomes more noticeable. Those most at risk include older adults, pregnant people, infants and young children, people with chronic health conditions, and individuals who work outdoors. If you experience symptoms such as eye, nose, or throat irritation, headaches, or coughing, reduce your exposure to smoke and seek immediate medical attention if you experience more serious symptoms such as wheezing, chest pain, severe coughing, or difficulty breathing. We'll have your full forecast coming up. The Wakasabakuzeste is operating with limited services tomorrow, as many staff will be attending the annual MCA Family Beach Day. Community members are encouraged to contact the respective MCA program or department in advance to confirm office hours or service availability. Please note that the Admin 1 building will close at noon. However, community members may still continue to call MCA's main phone lines and be directed to the appropriate program or staff member. Regular operations resume on Monday. Akwesasne Child and Family Services, ACFS, office is notified in the community that the office will be closed tomorrow. Intake workers will be available by calling 613-575-5020. The Akwesasne Non-Insurance Health Benefits Office is also notified in the community that they will be closed tomorrow. Any messages left in the office during the closure will be returned on Monday. Residents of Oak Court and Gisina are advised that recent drinking water samples have tested positive for bacteria, and as a precaution, a boil water advisory is now in effect for all residents on Oak Court. Residents are advised to boil tap water for at least 1 minute before using it to drink, prepare food or beverages, brush your teeth, washing fruits and vegetables, or preparing infant formula. The water wastewater team is working to disinfect and flush the water main while investigating the cause of the positive sample. If you have any questions, please contact Program Manager Lori Bova at 613-360-8653. The Mohawk Council of Akwesasne is extending its thoughts and prayers to those affected by devastating wildfires across northern Ontario. We recognize the incredible strength being demonstrated by First Nations leadership during this challenging time and extend our deepest gratitude to firefighters, emergency responders, healthcare workers, volunteers, and everyone working tirelessly on the front lines to protect lives. The Mohawk Council of Akwesasne stands in support of the Chiefs of Ontario's call for immediate coordinated action from the federal and provincial governments to ensure First Nations impacted by the Northern Ontario wildfires receive the emergency assistance, resources, and support they need. The Mohawk Council of Akwesasne is exploring opportunities to coordinate a community-led donation initiative to support First Nations affected by Northern Ontario wildfires. Additional information will be shared as details become available. In the meantime, community members wishing to support relief efforts are encouraged to donate to verified community-led initiatives established by the affected First Nations. ICE detained two Lake Placid men in two separate incidents last week, according to a local immigrant advocacy group. One man was surrounded by agents wearing street clothes while he was taking the trash out at a local hotel on July 8th. The other man was detained on the street as he worked on the exterior of a business on July 7th. U.S. Immigration and Customs Enforcement has not responded to requests for information on these detentions. North Country Immigrant Allies Coordinator Keila Grimmett said these detentions, along with a set of operations in June that resulted in 21 roofers and restaurant workers being detained, have caused businesses to lose workers, made illegal immigrants fearful of being in public spaces, and brought an overall feeling of deep dis-ease. Grimmett said eyewitnesses told the NCIA the man detained on July 8th was quickly surrounded by a number of men wearing street clothes, who did not allow him to speak or show his documents as they detained him. According to a person nearby, they didn't have anything visual on their bodies or cars, indicating they were ICE agents or any other type of law enforcement. No tactical gear. One man had some sort of emblem on his shirt, said Grimmett. This is the first time we've heard of ICE detaining someone in completely plain clothes, no black vests or any other tactical gear. Grimmett said he was a beloved member of the community and a hard worker. Both men are being held in Batavia Detention Center, adding the NCIA, family, and employers are all working to get them released. Messina Democrats and Republicans held caucuses in recent days, announcing nominees for both town and village seats up for election this fall. On the Republican side, Town Clerk Joni Bigness is the lone nominee as she seeks to finish a one-year unexpired term. Bigness took over for Town Clerk last December with the retirement of Janine Miller. She will run unopposed on the ballot. For Town Board, Deputy Supervisor Sam Carbone will seek to finish a one-year unexpired term. Mayor Greg Paquin is seeking re-election for another four-year term and will run unopposed on the ballot. Heavy pungent smoke from Canadian wildfires darkened skies in the U.S. on Thursday from the Great Lakes to parts of the East Coast, reducing visibility and prompting warnings that breathing the air outside could be dangerous. Officials in many cities have urged residents to stay inside or wear masks outside as air quality has reached unhealthy to hazardous levels. Microscopic particles can lodge deep in your lungs and enter the bloodstream, leading to heart and lung problems and contributing to other long-term health effects. Detroit's air quality was among the worst in the world for major cities, as a lingering high-pressure system trapped smoke from dozens of fires in Canada and northern Minnesota. All of Michigan and much of Minnesota are under a hazardous air quality alert. In the Chicago area, air quality ranged from very unhealthy to hazardous. National Weather Service meteorologist Jake Peter said even if winds from the northwest clear skies is expected later this week, the smoky air could keep returning until the fires are out. In St. Paul, Minnesota, the air was glowing yellow, said Brent Williams, head of soil, water, and climate at the University of Minnesota. The area could be looking at weeks to months of continued smoke and flare-ups off and on as winds blow in different directions, he said. A study published this year found that long-term exposure to tiny particles from wildfire smoke contributed to an average of 24,000 deaths a year in the lower 48 states. City officials opened cooling centers as health officials urged New Yorkers to limit strenuous and prolonged outdoor activities and to stick to air-conditioned spaces as much as possible. Forest rangers on Thursday combed a remote wilderness area in Minnesota for anyone who might still be there days after wildfires led to its closure. Officials closed the boundary waters along the U.S.-Canadian border on Tuesday. At the time, 6,000 to 10,000 people were inside, but Superior National Forest staff estimated on Wednesday they'd reached 90% of them. She said Thursday that smoke is making it difficult for helicopters to fly and for fires in the wilderness are spreading despite firefighting efforts. The Royal Canadian Air Force successfully evacuated 11 Minnesota teenagers and four staff members Wednesday from wildfires in an Ontario provincial park about 175 miles north of the Minnesota border. Members of a First Nations destroyed by northern Western Ontario wildfire helped each other escape by boat. Adrenaline definitely took over, says Nemaguskagogan First Nation resident. Maya Pavola received a call earlier this week from her mother, telling her the entire community of Nemaguskagogan First Nation in northwestern Ontario needed to evacuate due to wildfire, but not to panic. So of course I panicked, said the 15-year-old daughter of Chief Helen Pavola, who was in Ottawa at the time. Nemaguskagogan, also known as Collins First Nation, is west of Armstrong, about 250 kilometers north of Thunder Bay. It has 130 registered members, but the number of people living in the community fluctuates. On Monday, just over two dozen people were in the First Nation when a wildfire quickly approached the area. Word quickly spread as smoke and flames grew closer. Community members, including Scott Frank and Lyndon Pavola, went door-to-door to tell everyone to pack a bag and head to the beach. After boarding a handful of boats stuffed to the brim with people and pets, community members drove across the lake as their entire First Nation burned to the ground behind them. Everyone got out safely. During this time, Chief Pavola was at the Assembly of First Nations Annual General Assembly in the nation's capital. She tried to keep in contact with community members over the phone, but the service kept cutting out. Evacuees are now staying in hotels in Thunder Bay. More than a dozen communities are under mandatory evacuation orders as of today, and the city has run out of room to accommodate more people. Harrowing images were posted to news and social media, with a wall of fire and smoke devastating the entire horizon. As more than 175 wildfires burn across Ontario, Pavola is pushing for the provincial and federal government to step up and support her people, who have no home to return to. On Thursday morning, the Ontario government issued a formal request for assistance to the federal government to be prepared to expedite the deployment of federal resources to support evacuations. This includes possible Canadian Armed Forces deployments, says Jill Dunlop, Ontario's Minister of Emergency Preparedness and Response. A statement issued Wednesday for Prime Minister Mark Carney said Ottawa is on top of what's happening in northwestern Ontario. Alvin Fiddler, Grand Chief of the Anishinaabe Aski Nation, a political territorial organization representing 49 First Nations, says that his main concerns is the lack of infrastructure in Ontario's far north to facilitate firefighting and large-scale evacuations. Many of our airports are limited in size and the capacity to be able to accommodate bigger aircraft to fly in, and to fly people out in high numbers is very challenging, Fiddler said. Nan has also raised concerns about highway closures and telecommunication breakdowns affecting people's ability to access essential health care in the region. Chief Pavola says she's proud of her people for looking after one another. They're my heroes, she said, of those who led the evacuation. They risked their lives to make sure everyone was accounted for. The people of Namaguskagagan First Nation are unique, living off the land and water in homes they built themselves. Though their future remains uncertain, the chief says her First Nation is determined to rebuild. Turning to sports, we have this report from CKON's Reen Cook.
1: We have Junior C Lacrosse, the Eastern Division Finals for Junior C Lacrosse. Cormall Celtics taking on the Ganawage Hunters. And game one was last night in Cormall, and the Cormall Celtics beat Ganawage 15-5. Game two is set for Friday in Ganawage at 8 p.m. It's a best of five. And tonight's the night for your Akwesaste Thunder. Still undefeated on the season, and they take the show at the Noalagoa Arena. They'll take to the floor as they play host to the Ganawage Hunters. This is the Eastern Conference Finals for the Akwesaste Thunder and Ganawage Hunters. So the winner will go on to take on the West champion. So looking forward to some great lacrosse tonight. That'll be at the Noalagoa Arena, 8 o'clock start time. Game 2 is going to be on, looks like Sunday, the 19th. That'll be at 7 p.m. in Ganawage, back here in Akwesaste on July 21st. And we'll see Akwesaste host Ganawage at Noalagoa Arena. That's going to be an 8 o'clock start time. If needed, Friday, July 24th is game 4. If needed, Sunday, July 26th is game 5. So again, your Akwesaste Thunder hosting Ganawage Hunters. It's the Eastern Conference final. And we'd like to wish the Thunder all the best. Looking forward to a great game tonight. Thunder, thunder, thunder.
0: That's your news and sports of the hour. For CKON, I'm Joshua Sargent reporting. Akwesaste weather. You'll see mostly clear skies tonight. A low of 53, that's 12 degrees. Tomorrow, increasing clouds. A high of 77, that's 25. Tomorrow night, chance of showers, increasing clouds, a low of 58 or 14. On Saturday, showers and thunderstorms possible, a high of 77 or 25. Chance of precipitations at 100%. Showers and thunder on Saturday night, a low of 58, that's 14. Chance of precipitations at 80%. And that's your forecast from your live and local station. 97.3 CKON. 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

0: 97.3 CKON, it's your live and local station with Carly Pierce right there with Riley Green. If I don't leave, I'm going to stay. Also, Luke Combs before that as well with Be By You. And I am Kevin with you here. It's 4:21. We got Ella Langley coming up. Also, Bailey Zimmerman and The Chicks coming up as well. And Shaboozy is on the way next here on 97.3 CKON.
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weather. Here's forecast for Apodaca and the surrounding area this afternoon. Expect a mix of sun and cloud with a high of 80 Fahrenheit or 27 Celsius. Tonight, skies will be mostly clear as temperatures cool down to 53 Fahrenheit or 12 Celsius. Tomorrow, we'll see increasing clouds through the day, high of 77 Fahrenheit or 25 Celsius. Tomorrow night, clouds continue to build with a chance of showers. The overnight low will be around 58 Fahrenheit or 14 Celsius. Looking ahead to Saturday, showers are expected throughout the day with a chance of thunderstorms, and the high will reach 77 Fahrenheit or 25 Celsius. And then on Sunday, expect a mix of sun and cloud with a slight chance of a shower and a high of 76 Fahrenheit or 25 Celsius. And it is 4:30, and we're currently sitting at 78 Fahrenheit. That is 26 Celsius.

0: 97.3 CKWN, it is your live and local station, and that is Hardy with Truck Ben. Also, Luke Bryan in there, too, with Country and She Knows It. Ella Langley before that with Be Her. Hey, how you doing? I'm Kevin with you here. Good afternoon. Hot Squeeze Sego. It's 4:39. And hey, I want to remind you that going on this Tuesday, July 25th, it is CKWN's Christmas in July Radio Bingo. That's right. Games 1 through 6 will pay out $1,000. American, and then you can't forget about that jackpot. 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And then tomorrow, we're having a Black Friday sale. 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So it's Christmas in July. Ho, ho, ho! That's right. 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

97.3 CKWN, it is your live and local station, and that is Lenny Wilson with Heart Like a Truck, also Post Malone, Morgan Wallen with I Had Some Help. It's 4:51. Hey, how you doing? We got CKWN news, sports, and weather on the way. Joshua has all the details for you, but first, I'd like to let you know that the St. Ridges Recreation is holding Kids Dinner on Us. That's right, the St. Ridges Recreation is partnering with TLC Catering today for free kids dinner, and it's on the St. Ridges Recreation. The meal will be available for the first 150 kids to dine in. They can dine in and sit at the St. Ridges Recreation. That starts at 5 p.m. and it's going on there. So stop by. Kids Dinner on Us from the St. Ridges Recreation in partnership with TLC Catering for free kids dinner. Starting at 5 p.m. today, St. Ridges Recreation. Here's Dixie Chicks. 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

0: Sayo, Sasne, and the rest of the Seaway Valley. My name's Joshua with your CKON News Update. Environment Canada has issued an air quality advisory for our area due to smoke from wildfires in northwestern Ontario. Smoke is causing poor air quality and reduced visibility. While conditions may improve throughout the day, air quality can change quickly depending on wind patterns. Community members are encouraged to limit your time outdoors and consider reducing or rescheduling outdoor activities, sports, or events, especially if smoke becomes more noticeable. Those most at risk include older adults, pregnant people, infants and young children, people with chronic health conditions, and individuals who work outdoors. If you experience symptoms such as eye, nose, or throat irritation, headaches, or coughing, reduce your exposure to smoke and seek immediate medical attention if you experience more serious symptoms such as wheezing, chest pain, severe coughing, or difficulty breathing. We'll have your full forecast coming up. The Wakansabakuzeste is operating with limited services tomorrow, as many staff will be attending the annual MCA Family Beach Day. Community members are encouraged to contact the respective MCA program or department in advance to confirm office hours or service availability. Please note that the Admin 1 building will close at noon. However, community members may still continue to call MCA's main phone lines and be directed to the appropriate program or staff member. Regular operations resume on Monday. Wakansabakuzeste Child and Family Services, ACFS, office is notified in the community that the office will be closed tomorrow. Intake workers will be available by calling 613-575-5020. The Wakansabakuzeste Non-Insurance Health Benefits Office is also notifying the community that they will be closed tomorrow. Any messages left in the office during the closure will be returned on Monday. Residents of Oak Court and Gisina are advised that recent drinking water samples have tested positive for bacteria, and as a precaution, a boil water advisory is now in effect for all residents on Oak Court. Residents are advised to boil tap water for at least 1 minute before using it to drink, prepare food or beverages, brush your teeth, washing fruits and vegetables, or preparing infant formula. The water wastewater team is working to disinfect and flush the water main while investigating the cause of the positive sample. If you have any questions, please contact Program Manager Lori Bova at 613-360-8653. The Mohawk Council of Wakansabakuzeste is extending its thoughts and prayers to those affected by devastating wildfires across northern Ontario. We recognize the incredible strength being demonstrated by First Nations leadership during this challenging time and extend our deepest gratitude to firefighters, emergency responders, healthcare workers, volunteers, and everyone working tirelessly on the front lines to protect lives. The Mohawk Council of Wakansabakuzeste stands in support of the Chiefs of Ontario's call for immediate coordinated action from the federal and provincial governments to ensure First Nations impacted by the Northern Ontario wildfires receive the emergency assistance, resources, and support they need. The Mohawk Council of Wakansabakuzeste is exploring opportunities to coordinate a community-led donation initiative to support First Nations affected by Northern Ontario wildfires. Additional information will be shared as details become available. In the meantime, community members wishing to support relief efforts are encouraged to donate to verified community-led initiatives established by the affected First Nations. ICE detained two Lake Placid men in two separate incidents last week, according to a local immigrant advocacy group. One man was surrounded by agents wearing street clothes while he was taking the trash out at a local hotel on July 8th. The other man was detained on the street as he worked on the exterior of a business on July 7th. U.S. Immigration and Customs Enforcement has not responded to requests for information on these detentions. North Country Immigrant Allies Coordinator Keila Grimmett said these detentions, along with a set of operations in June that resulted in 21 roofers and restaurant workers being detained, have caused businesses to lose workers, made illegal immigrants fearful of being in public spaces, and brought an overall feeling of deep dis-ease. Grimmett said eyewitnesses told the NCIA the man detained on July 8th was quickly surrounded by a number of men wearing street clothes, who did not allow him to speak or show his documents as they detained him. According to a person nearby, they didn't have anything visual on their bodies or cars, indicating they were ICE agents or any other type of law enforcement. No tactical gear. One man had some sort of emblem on his shirt, said Grimmett. This is the first time we've heard of ICE detaining someone in completely plain clothes, no black vests or any other tactical gear. Grimmett said he was a beloved member of the community and a hard worker. Both men are being held in Batavia Detention Center, adding the NCIA, family, and employers are all working to get them released. Messina Democrats and Republicans held caucuses in recent days, announcing nominees for both town and village seats up for election this fall. On the Republican side, Town Clerk Joni Bigness is the lone nominee as she seeks to finish a one-year unexpired term. Bigness took over for Town Clerk last December with the retirement of Janine Miller. She will run unopposed on the ballot. For Town Board, Deputy Supervisor Sam Carbone will seek to finish a one-year unexpired term. Mayor Greg Paquin is seeking re-election for another four-year term and will run unopposed on the ballot. Heavy pungent smoke from Canadian wildfires darkened skies in the U.S. on Thursday from the Great Lakes to parts of the East Coast, reducing visibility and prompting warnings that breathing the air outside could be dangerous. Officials in many cities have urged residents to stay inside or wear masks outside as air quality has reached unhealthy to hazardous levels. Microscopic particles can lodge deep in your lungs and enter the bloodstream, leading to heart and lung problems and contributing to other long-term health effects. Detroit's air quality was among the worst in the world for major cities, as a lingering high-pressure system trapped smoke from dozens of fires in Canada and northern Minnesota. All of Michigan and much of Minnesota are under a hazardous air quality alert. In the Chicago area, air quality ranged from very unhealthy to hazardous. National Weather Service meteorologist Jake Peter said even if winds from the northwest clear skies is expected later this week, the smoky air could keep returning until the fires are out. In St. Paul, Minnesota, the air was glowing yellow, said Brent Williams, head of soil, water, and climate at the University of Minnesota. The area could be looking at weeks to months of continued smoke and flare-ups off and on as winds blow in different directions, he said. A study published this year found that long-term exposure to tiny particles from wildfire smoke contributed to an average of 24,000 deaths a year in the lower 48 states. City officials opened cooling centers as health officials urged New Yorkers to limit strenuous and prolonged outdoor activities and to stick to air-conditioned spaces as much as possible. Forest rangers on Thursday combed a remote wilderness area in Minnesota for anyone who might still be there days after wildfires led to its closure. Officials closed the boundary waters along the U.S.-Canadian border on Tuesday. At the time, 6,000 to 10,000 people were inside, but Superior National Forest staff estimated on Wednesday they'd reached 90% of them. She said Thursday that smoke is making it difficult for helicopters to fly and for fires in the wilderness are spreading despite firefighting efforts. The Royal Canadian Air Force successfully evacuated 11 Minnesota teenagers and four staff members Wednesday from wildfires in an Ontario provincial park about 175 miles north of the Minnesota border. Members of a First Nations destroyed by northern Western Ontario wildfire helped each other escape by boat. Adrenaline definitely took over, says Nemaguskagogan First Nation resident. Maya Pavola received a call earlier this week from her mother, telling her the entire community of Nemaguskagogan First Nation in northwestern Ontario needed to evacuate due to wildfire, but not to panic. So of course I panicked, said the 15-year-old daughter of Chief Helen Pavola, who was in Ottawa at the time. Nemaguskagogan, also known as Collins First Nation, is west of Armstrong, about 250 kilometers north of Thunder Bay. It has 130 registered members, but the number of people living in the community fluctuates. On Monday, just over two dozen people were in the First Nation when a wildfire quickly approached the area. Word quickly spread as smoke and flames grew closer. Community members, including Scott Frank and Lyndon Pavola, went door-to-door to tell everyone to pack a bag and head to the beach. After boarding a handful of boats stuffed to the brim with people and pets, community members drove across the lake as their entire First Nation burned to the ground behind them. Everyone got out safely. During this time, Chief Pavola was at the Assembly of First Nations Annual General Assembly in the nation's capital. She tried to keep in contact with community members over the phone, but the service kept cutting out. Evacuees are now staying in hotels in Thunder Bay. More than a dozen communities are under mandatory evacuation orders as of today, and the city has run out of room to accommodate more people. Harrowing images were posted to news and social media, with a wall of fire and smoke devastating the entire horizon. As more than 175 wildfires burn across Ontario, Pavola is pushing for the provincial and federal government to step up and support her people, who have no home to return to. On Thursday morning, the Ontario government issued a formal request for assistance to the federal government to be prepared to expedite the deployment of federal resources to support evacuations. This includes possible Canadian Armed Forces deployments, says Jill Dunlop, Ontario's Minister of Emergency Preparedness and Response. A statement issued Wednesday for Prime Minister Mark Carney said Ottawa is on top of what's happening in northwestern Ontario. Alvin Fiddler, Grand Chief of the Anishinaabe Aski Nation, a political territorial organization representing 49 First Nations, says his main concerns is the lack of infrastructure in Ontario's far north to facilitate firefighting and large-scale evacuations. Many of our airports are limited in size and the capacity to be able to accommodate bigger aircraft to fly in and to fly people out in high numbers is very challenging, Fiddler said. Nan has also raised concerns about highway closures and telecommunication breakdowns affecting people's ability to access essential health care in the region. Chief Pavola says she's proud of her people for looking after one another. They're my heroes, she said, of those who led the evacuation. They risked their lives to make sure everyone was accounted for. The people of Namaguskagagan First Nation are unique, living off the land and water in homes they built themselves. Though their future remains uncertain, the chief says her First Nation is determined to rebuild. Turning to sports, we have this report from CKON's Reen Cook.
1: We have Junior C Lacrosse, the Eastern Division Finals. For Junior C Lacrosse, Cormall Celtics taking on the Ganawage Hunters. And game one was last night in Cormall, and the Cormall Celtics beat Ganawage 15-5. Game two is set for Friday in Ganawage at 8 p.m. It's a best of five. And tonight's the night for your Akwesaste Thunder. Still undefeated on the season, and they take the show at the Noalagoa Arena. They'll take to the floor as they play host to the Ganawage Hunters. This is the Eastern Conference Finals for the Akwesaste Thunder and Ganawage Hunters. So the winner will go on to take on the West champion. So looking forward to some great lacrosse tonight. That'll be at the Noalagoa Arena, 8 o'clock start time. Game 2 is going to be on, looks like Sunday, the 9th. That'll be at 7 p.m. in Ganawage, back here in Akwesaste on July 21st. And we'll see Akwesaste host Ganawage at Noalagoa Arena. That's going to be an 8 o'clock start time. If needed, Friday, July 24th is game 4. If needed, Sunday, July 26th is game 5. So again, your Akwesaste Thunder hosting Ganawage Hunters. It's the Eastern Conference final. And we'd like to wish the Thunder all the best. Looking forward to a great game tonight. Thunder, Thunder, Thunder.
0: That's your news and sports of the hour. For CKON, I'm Joshua Sargent reporting. Akwesaste weather. You'll see mostly clear skies tonight. A low of 53, that's 12 degrees. Tomorrow, increasing clouds. A high of 77, that's 25. Tomorrow night, chance of showers, increasing clouds, a low of 58 or 14. On Saturday, showers and thunderstorms possible, a high of 77 or 25. Chance of precipitations at 100%. Showers and thunder on Saturday night, a low of 58, that's 14. Chance of precipitations at 80%. And that's your forecast from your live and local station.

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Tonight, skies will be mostly clear as temperatures cool down to 53 Fahrenheit or 12 Celsius. Tomorrow, we'll see increasing clouds through the day, high of 77 Fahrenheit or 25 Celsius. Tomorrow night, clouds continue to build with a chance of showers. The overnight low will be around 58 Fahrenheit or 14 Celsius. Looking ahead to Saturday, showers are expected throughout the day with a chance of a thunderstorm. Highs will reach 77 Fahrenheit or 25 Celsius. Then on Sunday, expect a mix of sun and clouds with a slight chance of a shower. Highs 76 Fahrenheit or 25 Celsius. It is 5:32 and currently 77 Fahrenheit. That's 25 Celsius.

0: 97.3 CKYN, it's your live and local station from the heart of Aquasustin. That was Florida Georgia Line with Meant to Be. Also, Post Malone, Luke Combs in there too with Guy Like That, and John Party with Last Night Lonely. Hey, how you doing? I'm Kevin with you here. It's 4:51 or 4:51, and we're going to want to let you know that our CKYN Black Friday sale is happening tomorrow. 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And then Black Friday is going on Friday, tomorrow. 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

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Environment Canada has issued an air quality advisory for our area due to smoke from wildfires in northwestern Ontario. Smoke is causing poor air quality and reduced visibility. While conditions may improve throughout the day, air quality can change quickly depending on wind patterns. Community members are encouraged to limit your time outdoors and consider reducing or rescheduling outdoor activities, sports, or events, especially if smoke becomes more noticeable. Those most at risk include older adults, pregnant people, infants and young children, people with chronic health conditions, and individuals who work outdoors. If you experience symptoms such as eye, nose, or throat irritation, headaches, or coughing, reduce your exposure to smoke and seek immediate medical attention if you experience more serious symptoms such as wheezing, chest pain, severe coughing, or difficulty breathing. We'll have your full forecast coming up. The Wakazabakuzeste is operating with limited services tomorrow, as many staff will be attending the annual MCA Family Beach Day. Community members are encouraged to contact the respective MCA program or department in advance to confirm office hours or service availability. Please note that the Admin 1 building will close at noon. However, community members may still continue to call MCA's main phone lines and be directed to the appropriate program or staff member. Regular operations resume on Monday. Akwesasne Child and Family Services, ACFS, office is notified in the community that the office will be closed tomorrow. Intake workers will be available by calling 613-575-5020. The Akwesasne Non-Insurance Health Benefits Office is also notified in the community that they will be closed tomorrow. Any messages left in the office during the closure will be returned on Monday. Residents of Oak Court and Gisina are advised that recent drinking water samples have tested positive for bacteria, and as a precaution, a boil water advisory is now in effect for all residents on Oak Court. Residents are advised to boil tap water for at least 1 minute before using it to drink, prepare food or beverages, brush your teeth, washing fruits and vegetables, or preparing infant formula. The water wastewater team is working to disinfect and flush the water main while investigating the cause of the positive sample. If you have any questions, please contact Program Manager Lori Bova at 613-360-8653. The Mohawk Council of Akwesasne is extending its thoughts and prayers to those affected by devastating wildfires across northern Ontario. We recognize the incredible strength being demonstrated by First Nations leadership during this challenging time and extend our deepest gratitude to firefighters, emergency responders, healthcare workers, volunteers, and everyone working tirelessly on the front lines to protect lives. The Mohawk Council of Akwesasne stands in support of the Chiefs of Ontario's call for immediate coordinated action from the federal and provincial governments to ensure First Nations impacted by the Northern Ontario wildfires receive the emergency assistance, resources, and support they need. The Mohawk Council of Akwesasne is exploring opportunities to coordinate a community-led donation initiative to support First Nations affected by Northern Ontario wildfires. Additional information will be shared as details become available. In the meantime, community members wishing to support relief efforts are encouraged to donate to verified community-led initiatives established by the affected First Nations. ICE detained two Lake Placid men in two separate incidents last week, according to a local immigrant advocacy group. One man was surrounded by agents wearing street clothes while he was taking the trash out at a local hotel on July 8th. The other man was detained on the street as he worked on the exterior of a business on July 7th. U.S. Immigration and Customs Enforcement has not responded to requests for information on these detentions. North Country Immigrant Allies Coordinator Keila Grimmett said these detentions, along with a set of operations in June that resulted in 21 roofers and restaurant workers being detained, have caused businesses to lose workers, made illegal immigrants fearful of being in public spaces, and brought an overall feeling of deep dis-ease. Grimmett said eyewitnesses told the NCIA the man detained on July 8th was quickly surrounded by a number of men wearing street clothes who did not allow him to speak or show his documents as they detained him. According to a person nearby, they didn't have anything visual on their bodies or cars, indicating they were ICE agents or any other type of law enforcement. No tactical gear. One man had some sort of emblem on his shirt, said Grimmett. This is the first time we've heard of ICE detaining someone in completely plain clothes, no black vests or any other tactical gear. Grimmett said he was a beloved member of the community and a hard worker. Both men are being held in Batavia Detention Center, adding the NCIA, family, and employers are all working to get them released.
Messina Democrats and Republicans held caucuses in recent days, announcing nominees for both town and village seats up for election this fall. On the Republican side, Town Clerk Joni Bigness is the lone nominee as she seeks to finish a one-year unexpired term. Bigness took over for Town Clerk last December with the retirement of Janine Miller. She will run unopposed on the ballot. For Town Board, Deputy Supervisor Sam Carbone will seek to finish a one-year unexpired term. Mayor Greg Paquin is seeking re-election for another four-year term and will run unopposed on the ballot. Heavy pungent smoke from Canadian wildfires darkened skies in the U.S. on Thursday from the Great Lakes to parts of the East Coast, reducing visibility and prompting warnings that breathing the air outside could be dangerous. Officials in many cities have urged residents to stay inside or wear masks outside as air quality has reached unhealthy to hazardous levels. Microscopic particles can lodge deep in your lungs and enter the bloodstream, leading to heart and lung problems and contributing to other long-term health effects. Detroit's air quality was among the worst in the world for major cities, as a lingering high-pressure system trapped smoke from dozens of fires in Canada and northern Minnesota. All of Michigan and much of Minnesota are under a hazardous air quality alert. In the Chicago area, air quality ranged from very unhealthy to hazardous. National Weather Service meteorologist Jake Peter said even if winds from the northwest clear skies is expected later this week, the smoky air could keep returning until the fires are out. In St. Paul, Minnesota, the air was glowing yellow, said Brent Williams, head of soil, water, and climate at the University of Minnesota. The area could be looking at weeks to months of continued smoke and flare-ups off and on as winds blow in different directions, he said. A study published this year found that long-term exposure to tiny particles from wildfire smoke contributed to an average of 24,000 deaths a year in the lower 48 states. City officials opened cooling centers as health officials urged New Yorkers to limit strenuous and prolonged outdoor activities and to stick to air-conditioned spaces as much as possible. Forest rangers on Thursday combed a remote wilderness area in Minnesota for anyone who might still be there days after wildfires led to its closure. Officials closed the boundary waters along the U.S.-Canadian border on Tuesday. At the time, 6,000 to 10,000 people were inside, but Superior National Forest staff estimated on Wednesday they'd reached 90% of them. She said Thursday that smoke is making it difficult for helicopters to fly and for fires in the wilderness are spreading despite firefighting efforts. The Royal Canadian Air Force successfully evacuated 11 Minnesota teenagers and four staff members Wednesday from wildfires in an Ontario provincial park about 175 miles north of the Minnesota border. Members of First Nations destroyed by northern Western Ontario wildfire helped each other escape by boat. Adrenaline definitely took over, says Nemaguskagogan First Nation resident. Maya Pavola received a call earlier this week from her mother, telling her the entire community of Nemaguskagogan First Nation in northwestern Ontario needed to evacuate due to wildfire, but not to panic. So of course I panicked, said the 15-year-old daughter of Chief Helen Pavola, who was in Ottawa at the time. Nemaguskagogan, also known as Collins First Nation, is west of Armstrong, about 250 kilometers north of Thunder Bay. It has 130 registered members, but the number of people living in the community fluctuates. On Monday, just over two dozen people were in the First Nation when a wildfire quickly approached the area. Word quickly spread as smoke and flames grew closer. Community members, including Scott Frank and Lyndon Pavola, went door to door to tell everyone to pack a bag and head to the beach. After boarding a handful of boats stuffed to the brim with people and pets, community members drove across the lake as their entire First Nation burned to the ground behind them. Everyone got out safely. During this time, Chief Pavola was at the Assembly of First Nations Annual General Assembly in the nation's capital. She tried to keep in contact with community members over the phone, but the service kept cutting out. Evacuees are now staying in hotels in Thunder Bay. More than a dozen communities are under mandatory evacuation orders as of today, and the city has run out of room to accommodate more people. Harrowing images were posted to news and social media.

0: is on top of what's happening in northwestern Ontario. Alvin Fiddler, Grand Chief of the Anishinaabe Aski Nation, a political territorial organization representing 49 First Nations, says his main concerns is the lack of infrastructure in Ontario's far north to facilitate firefighting and large-scale evacuations. Many of our airports are limited in size and the capacity to be able to accommodate bigger aircraft to fly in and to fly people out in high numbers is very challenging, Fiddler said. Nan has also raised concerns about highway closures and telecommunication breakdowns affecting people's ability to access essential health care in the region. Chief Pavola says she's proud of her people for looking after one another. They're my heroes, she said, of those who led the evacuation. They risked their lives to make sure everyone was accounted for. The people of Namaguskagagan First Nation are unique, living off the land and water in homes they built themselves. Though their future remains uncertain, the chief says her First Nation is determined to rebuild. Turning to sports, we have this report from CKON's Reen Cook.
1: We have Junior C Lacrosse, the Eastern Division Finals. For Junior C Lacrosse, Cormall Celtics taking on the Ganawage Hunters. And game one was last night in Cormall, and the Cormall Celtics beat Ganawage 15-5. Game two is set for Friday in Ganawage at 8 p.m. It's a best of five. And tonight's the night for your Akwesaste Thunder. Still undefeated on the season, and they take the show at the Noalagoa Arena. They'll take to the floor as they play host to the Ganawage Hunters. This is the Eastern Conference Finals for the Akwesaste Thunder and Ganawage Hunters. So the winner will go on to take on the West champion. So looking forward to some great lacrosse tonight. That'll be at the Noalagoa Arena, 8 o'clock start time. Game 2 is going to be on, looks like Sunday, the 19th. That'll be at 7 p.m. in Ganawage, back here in Akwesaste on July 21st. And we'll see Akwesaste host Ganawage at Noalagoa Arena. That's going to be an 8 o'clock start time. If needed, Friday, July 24th is game 4. If needed, Sunday, July 26th is game 5. So again, your Akwesaste Thunder hosting Ganawage Hunters. It's the Eastern Conference final. And we'd like to wish the Thunder all the best. Looking forward to a great game tonight. Thunder, thunder, thunder.
0: That's your news and sports of the hour. For CKON, I'm Joshua Sargent reporting. Akwesaste weather. You'll see mostly clear skies tonight. A low of 53, that's 12 degrees. Tomorrow, increasing clouds. A high of 77, that's 25. Tomorrow night, chance of showers, increasing clouds, a low of 58 or 14. On Saturday, showers and thunderstorms possible, a high of 77 or 25. Chance of precipitations at 100%. Showers and thunder on Saturday night, a low of 58, that's 14. Chance of precipitations at 80%. And that's your forecast from your live and local station. 97.3 CKON. 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A Service Canada representative will be at the Access Building on the fourth Tuesday of each month from 9:30 a.m. to 3:30 p.m. Please remember that if you are coming in for a SIN card, you will need your original birth certificate and status card. 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A Service Canada representative will be at the CAA 3 on the second Tuesday of each month from 9:30 a.m. to 3:30 p.m. Please remember, if you're coming in for a SIN card, you will need your original birth certificate and status card. 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
2: 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They want to see New York City. 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

0: 97.3 CKON, it is your live and local station, and that is Dominic Fike with a Baby Doll. Also Shakira before that with Day Day. It is 6:47. Hey, how you doing? I'm Kevin with you here, reminding you that the Mohawk Council of Aquasusna is advising the community that Environment Canada has issued an air quality advisory for our area due to the smoke from wildfires in northwestern Ontario. Smoke is causing poor air quality and reducing visibility. While conditions may improve later today, air quality can change quickly depending on weather, wind patterns. And as smoke level increases, so do the health risks. Community members are encouraged to limit time outdoors and consider reducing air or rescheduling outdoor activities, sports, and events, especially if smoke becomes more noticeable. If you require emergency assistance, you can contact Central Dispatch at 613-575-2000. Forecast coming up. 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
1: Say what?

Tonight, skies will be mostly clear as temperatures cool down to 53 Fahrenheit or 12 Celsius. Tomorrow, we'll see increasing clouds through the day, high of 77 Fahrenheit or 25 Celsius. Tomorrow night, clouds continue to build with a chance of showers. The overnight low will be around 58 Fahrenheit or 14 Celsius. Looking ahead to Saturday, showers are expected throughout the day with a chance of thunderstorms. The high will reach 77 Fahrenheit or 25 Celsius. Then on Sunday, expect a mix of sun and cloud with a slight chance of a shower and a high of 76 Fahrenheit. That's 25 Celsius. And at 7 o'clock, we're currently sitting at 76 Fahrenheit. That is 24 Celsius.

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That is Drake with Janice, STFU. If you know, you know what that means. Also, Jack Harlow before that with Loving On Me. It is 7:06. Hey, how you doing? I'm Kevin with you here. Hot Squeeze Ego. Hope you're having a fantastic evening so far. We got Sabrina Carpenter on the way, The Baby, Teddy Swims. Also, a throwback from Outkast coming up as well. Plus, I'll let you know on the details of CKON Radio Bingo. It's going to be a big one because CKON is doing Christmas in July. Right now, it's Justin Timberlake. 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

Tonight, skies will be mostly clear as temperatures cool down to 53 Fahrenheit or 12 Celsius. Tomorrow, we'll see increasing clouds through the day with a high of 77 Fahrenheit or 25 Celsius. Tomorrow night, clouds continue to build with a chance of showers. The overnight low will be 58 Fahrenheit or 14 Celsius. Looking ahead to Saturday, showers are expected throughout the day with the chance of thunderstorms. The high will be reaching 77 Fahrenheit or 25 Celsius. Then on Sunday, expect a mix of sun and cloud with a chance of showers and a high of 76 Fahrenheit or 25 Celsius. It is 7:31 and we are currently sitting at a fair temperature of 76 Fahrenheit. That's 24 Celsius.

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But first, I'd like to remind you that coming up on Tuesday, July 21st, is Christmas in July Bingo right here at CKON. It's CKON Radio Bingo Christmas in July. Quickies will pay out $200 American. Games 1 through 6 will pay out $1,000 American. And the jackpot will be played in two parts. First will be a double bingo for $2,000 and then a coverall for $4,000. 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

Tonight, skies will be mostly clear as temperatures cool down to 53 Fahrenheit or 12 Celsius. Tomorrow, we'll see increasing clouds through the day with a high of 77 Fahrenheit or 25 Celsius. Tomorrow night, clouds continue to build with a chance of showers. The overnight low will be around 58 Fahrenheit, that's 14 Celsius. Looking ahead to Saturday, showers are expected throughout the day with the chance of thunderstorms. The high will reach 77 Fahrenheit or 25 Celsius. Then on Sunday, expect a mix of sun and cloud with just a slight chance of a shower and a high of 76 Fahrenheit, that's 25 Celsius. It is 8:01 and we're currently sitting at 73 Fahrenheit, that is 23 Celsius.